will play A Sky Full of Stars on Magic Radio. Welcome, it's Paul Hayes, 29th of May, it's Friday. And quite a bit going on over the weekend. The French Open tennis is still on. Quite a bit of sport, actually. The UEFA Champions League final tomorrow in Budapest, and Rugby League's Challenge Cup final happening at Wembley. And it's England versus India, the women's T20 cricket this weekend.

Britney. Baby One More Time on Magic Radio with the best variety from the 80s to now. Paul Hayes with you. Welcome along. And if you love Marvin Gaye, Diana Ross, Toni Braxton or Bruno Mars, if you love all of that, then you need to listen to Magic Soul. It's the best variety of soul and Motown every single day with Simon Phillips delving into the soul archive during the No Repeat Workday. 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

0: Say What You Want on Magic Radio through the night. It's Paul Hayes playing the best variety from the 80s to now. And it's going to be a really fun weekend on Magic Radio. Looks like the sun's still going to be mostly out this weekend. It's a winning weekend with your chance to go and see Take That. Loads of moments to win. And it all gets started in the breakfast show with Rich on Saturday and Sonali on Sunday. So good luck winning your Take That tickets. The circus tour getting started tonight in Southampton at St. Mary's Stadium. So loads of luck winning over the weekend. Some Tiffany and Maroon 5 coming up, and a wonderful soul from Gabrielle. Magic
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0: Morning, it's Magic Radio. Through the night into the early hours of Friday morning. How's it going? It's Paul Hayes. And as it's Friday, Harry Judd and Harriet Scott with you on the Magic Radio Breakfast Show later this morning from 6 o'clock. Getting into your Friday nicely. And I've got more of the best variety coming up. You can give me 20 minutes, some Phil Collins soon, Benson Boone and Wilson Phillips all to come. Magic Radio.
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Arctic Radio. How you doing? I'm Paul Hayes, playing at the best variety from the 80s to now as we ran off maybe half-term week for you. Hope that's been good. Certainly decent weather for it. Very, very hot. 35 degrees, wasn't it, on Monday and Tuesday, breaking May records. And I don't know if you've heard, but they're now saying that there could be lots of heat waves this summer with talks of temperatures hitting about 40 degrees again. So they reckon the first heat wave, this is the Met Office, they say June 10th is going to be around the time for the first one, and that will be going past 30 degrees. There'll be two more in July and another one in August. So looking like it's going to be a pretty hot summer. We were trying to find a paddling pool for the kids online this last week. We timed that really, really badly of all the weeks to be looking for that.

Red Red Wine on Magic Radio with the best variety from the 80s to now. It's Paul Hayes. Good to be with you today as we head into the early hours of Friday morning. A big day if you're a Take That fan, of course. The Circus Live Tour getting started later tonight. The Mechanical Elephant is going to be back. All the acrobatics, all the special effects. And oh, it's such a good show. So enjoy tonight if you are going. The excitement definitely starting to build for that for the St. Mary's Stadium gig. And it's a winning weekend on Magic Radio this weekend. Your chance to go and see Take That with loads of moments to win. It all starts in the breakfast show with Rich tomorrow and Sonali on Sunday. You could

0: We play the best variety from the 80s to now whenever you turn on Magic Radio. I'm Paul Hayes, good to be with you today. Pet Shop Boys and Dusty Springfield. So 80s there. Something from now from Olivia Dean. Her latest one is so, so good, isn't it? So easy to fall in love. And Take That from the 90s. Could It Be Magic? And we'll keep that selection going all through the night. If you're working, if you're up late getting stuff done, maybe you just can't sleep if it's another hot night where you are. Stay with us. No Doubt on the way soon. Some Leona Lewis and Casey and the Sunshine Band all coming up.
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13: 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A record 9 years running.

0: wherever you're at in your day. Really good to be with you on Magic Radio. It's Paul Hayes. I'm with you all through the week, all through the night. If you're working or up late getting stuff done, or maybe you can't sleep, we'll keep it the best variety from the 80s to now, going right through the night with some brilliant Shalimar on the way soon. They get their UK tour started actually next month, which is exciting. A couple of weeks off in Liverpool, the first date. Kelly Clarkson on the way and some Natalie Imbruglia. We go non-stop next. Magic
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Avril Lavigne, Complicated on Magic Radio. Welcome, early breakfast show as we get into Friday morning. It feels good to get to Friday, doesn't it? And after maybe a busy week with half term, maybe a slightly shorter working week if you had the bank holiday off last weekend. And either way, a very, very hot week, of course. So I hope you managed to get through all that okay. And good to be with you this morning. It's Paul Hayes with Seal after Lionel Richie.

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to this summer in July, especially Madonna, of course, with her new one, and Shania Twain back with a brand new one as well, which sounds really, really good. It's Like a Prayer from Madonna on Magic Radio, early breakfast show, Friday morning. It's at 29th of May into the last weekend of May, of course, and quite a bit happening with the French Open tennis that continues into the weekend. It's Mel B's birthday today and Rupert Everett celebrating as well. And of course, if you're looking for something to watch, the Kylie documentary is on Netflix. And if you went to see the Tension Tour last year, you can now also watch that gig on Netflix.

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1: 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Morning, how are you doing today? It's Paul Hayes playing the best variety from the 80s to now. 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

0: Morning, it's Magic Radio. Friday morning, maybe wrapping up half-term week for you, or was it a shorter week after the bank holiday? They fly by, those shorter weeks, don't they? I think we could do with a few more of those. And it's Harry Judd and Harriet Scott back on the Magic Radio Breakfast Show later this morning from 6 o'clock. They will get the Friday started so well later. So stick around with us on Magic Radio. And more to come in the next 20 minutes with Crowded House, The Cause and Steve Winwood, all next. Magic
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Harry Styles, as it was on Magic Radio's Friday morning. Apparently, it's Harry Styles that is responsible for one of the fashion trends this year. And I don't know if you've done this yet or if you're planning to, or maybe you haven't actually heard of it yet, but apparently short shorts are back in. You know, like the kind we used to wear in the 80s? That's now fashionable. And apparently, it's down to Harry Styles and his music video that that's now back in fashion. So thanks, Harry. I don't know if I could quite pull it off. I'm not convinced. I might give that a little bit longer and see who goes first with that. So Journey and Vanessa Carlton coming up. And here's a gorgeous one from the Bodyguard soundtrack. It's Whitney Houston on Magic Radio.

Ace of Base, the sign on Magic Radio Morning, Friday 29th of May today. And it's Mel B's birthday. Also, Rupert Everett celebrating today. The French Open tennis continues. Doja Cat is live at the O2 in London. And Take That start their Circus live tour at St. Mary's Stadium in Southampton, which is going to be so good to have that tour back, isn't it? The mechanical elephant, all the acrobatics, all the amazing dancing, the whole thing. Incredible show. So I think bigger and better than it was even last time round as well. Enjoy if you're going, and it's a winning weekend with your chance to win tickets to go and see Take That. Loads of moments to win over the weekend. It starts in the breakfast show with Rich tomorrow and Sonali on Sunday. Good luck.

0: Strong on Magic Radio. It's Friday, 29th of May, early breakfast show with Paul Hayes. How are you doing today? And all summer long, Boy Band Summer is on Magic Radio. We're celebrating the greatest boy bands and giving them their own shows. Every Friday night, a different band is going to host the perfect playlist. And tonight, ahead of those incredible Emirates Stadium gigs, it's Boyzone. It's going to be a really good one tonight. Ronan, back on Magic Radio. Keith and Shane, they're going to be picking their favourite boy band songs, including some that they may have sung themselves. So I wonder what they're going to choose. Have a listen tonight. It's Boyzone hosting the perfect playlist on Magic Radio tonight at 7. I've got Cyndi Lauper coming up, some Plan B and No Mercy, all before 6.
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0: 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I think it's going to be mostly sunny into the weekend, maybe a few showers, but still pretty warm. 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
15: The top stories this hour. New RAC figures show illegal phone use while driving is at its highest level in 8 years. Motorists are admitting to texting, using social media, and even watching videos behind the wheel. Matt Chester is the head of road safety in Leicestershire.
16: Don't do it. It isn't worth it. You are more likely to kill or injure either yourself or someone else.
15: A man's been sentenced to 15 years in prison for plotting a terror attack at a Taylor Swift concert in Vienna 2 years ago. Prosecutors say the 21-year-old had become radicalised and was trying to buy weapons online before his arrest. Tens of thousands of young people could benefit from a new work experience scheme that's aimed at tackling youth unemployment. 300,000 placements will be rolled out across 3 years. Former Sainsbury's boss Justin King says raising the minimum wage hasn't helped young people find work.
17: A person under the age of 18 is nearly twice as expensive to employ as they were 6 years ago. It's hardly surprising that they're finding doors less open than they once were to them.
15: The US vice president says a deal with Iran is getting closer. The White House says any agreement, though, hinges on Tehran not developing a nuclear weapon and giving up its stores of uranium. A Blue Origin rocket has exploded in a fireball during a late-night launch pad test. Officials say no one was injured and there was no threat to the public following the incident at Cape Canaveral in Florida. Blue Origin found a Jeff Bezos says it's too early to know what caused the explosion and admitted it had been a very rough day. And famous faces were in London last night for the UK launch of Toy Story 5. Tom Hanks, who voices Woody, reflected on the series' legacy.
18: There is another generation of kids that have seen all of these, perhaps without realizing. Someone who is seven, that's almost like Dickensian, you know. When Andy went off to college, that must have been quite a burden for them.
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15: Dry with sunny spells for most, cloudy in Scotland, rain in the northwest and southeast of England. That's the latest. I'm Bev Rimmer.
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0: Friday morning Magic Radio breakfast with Harry Judd and Harriet Scott. I bet you've been waiting all week to get into this air-conditioned studio.
1: Ooh, it's been a hot one, Harriet. It's been a hot one. But it's been a short week, you know, bank holiday and all.
0: Yes.
1: And, you know, today is National Biscuit Day. I could talk about biscuits all morning.
0: Oh, really? What do you like?
1: What do I like?
0: What do you like? What do you like?
1: Plain digestive.
0: Oh, what? Don't you like that?
1: Yeah. I often go down at night when I can't sleep and have a glass of milk and about five digestives, sometimes six. And you take a bite of the digestive, then a swig of the milk and just let it kind of dissolve in your mouth. Why are you looking at me like that?
0: I don't know.
1: It's honestly, you can't beat it.
0: Really?
1: My taste buds have matured to a plain digestive.
0: Give me a digestive, but the caramel ones. The layer of caramel and then the milk chocolate on the top.
1: Yeah, no, that's fine, but mine more mature than that. Have you ever tried just plain cheddar cheese with a digestive?
0: No.
1: Nothing beats it. Oh, what an elite snack that is.
0: Okay.
1: Yeah.
0: All right, fine. We can talk biscuits all morning. But let's also play some music.
1: Jaffa Cakes.

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0: Friday morning. It's Magic Radio Breakfast with me, Harry Judd, and Harriet Scott. Make me a winner! Mega May. Mega May has given us more winners, and after paying out £500,000 last week, we're ending the month with an incredible £750,000.
1: What?
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0: Well, hopefully it won't happen right now. I just had... This is not that interesting.
1: it is.
0: No, okay, fine. I've got to stop myself. I've just had fruit salad, right? Nice, healthy breakfast. I burp every time I have an apple.
1: Do you?
0: Yes.
1: I get a tummy ache when I have an apple on an empty stomach.
0: Oh.
1: I know. This apple... Who knew apple chat would be...
0: Why is this? What is it?
1: Let us know.
0: Yeah. Okay.
1: I'm guessing something to do with the acidity levels of the fruit, Harriet.
0: Sure.
1: Okay, but just don't burp.
0: No, okay.
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0: All right, Harry Judd, this is a really great Wake Up Track. I love this song. Guaranteed to give you some energy this morning from Mika. It was his debut song. Are you burping?
1: I am. I'm really sorry. But I stepped
0: Harry
1: away
0: just
1: from the mic.
0: Away from the microphone. I was like, we kind of need you here.
1: It was a really long one as well. Sorry, it took a while.
0: Yeah.
1: Yeah, sorry. Back to the Wake Up Track.
0: Yeah.
1: It's Mika, it's Grace Kelly. It's an absolute tune, isn't it? I've always got fond memories of Mika because we were backstage at a gig once doing the same gig as him, and he walked past our dressing room singing the chorus to Stargirl.
0: Oh.
1: And we were like, oh, well, thanks. And he was like, oh, that's a great song, guys. We're like, thanks, Mika. So that's forever imprinted in my memory. So I like Mika because of that.
0: Well, let's play him now. This is the brilliant Grace Kelly.
4: I want to talk to you. The last time we talked, Mr. Smith, you reduced me to tears. I promise you it won't happen again.

0: It's Mika on Magic Radio Breakfast with Grace Kelly. That is such a tune. Right, news just in. It's, the cold is coming, Harriet. It is. It's going to be 25 degrees, 25 degrees today. So,
1: okay.
0: Did you bring your scarf?
1: I didn't.
0: Woolly hat and gloves?
1: No.
0: You didn't?
1: No.
0: Okay.
1: Damn.
0: More fool you.
1: Yes. Have you been feeling in this heat, Harry?
0: Well, last week we talked about it and we were moaning about the negatives of the heat. And I saw Nikki Chappers on our Instagram commented calling, saying bar humbug.
1: Oh, was it?
0: Yeah. Okay. But I'm sorry, Nikki, we were right. It's been pretty intense.
1: Yeah, determined not to moan about it, but I don't mind that the temperature's coming down just slightly
0: well,
1: today.
0: Well, me and Izzy have just been wandering around the house just going, oh God, it's so hot.
1: Yeah. Coming up next, we turn our 1 minute wisdom over to you guys. And today it's Leah from Southampton's turn. Thank you, Leah. Can't wait to hear what you've got to tell us.
0: Looking forward to that. Also, music on the way from Ray, my favourite. Got Phil Collins.
1: Amazing.
0: And a song from the 90s Tom Cruise blockbuster. Wonder what that will be. All next here on Magic Breakfast.
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20: Radio. Longleys, actually south on the M5 in Somerset this morning. The carriageway now blocked following an accident between Junction 20 for Clevedon and Western Supermare at Junction 21. Well, there is moving better out of London on the M11 following an overturned vehicle just north of the North Circular at Junction 4. In Warwickshire, the A45 London Road at Wrighton on Dunsmore is closed as overnight roadworks have overrun there between the Memorial Island and the Wrighton roundabout. And care needed in Falkirk, the M80 partially blocked southbound because of debris at Junction 7 for Hacks.

0: Was that the Tom Cruise film?
1: Yeah.
0: Days of Thunder.
1: That's it.
0: Okay, just checking.
1: Which I've never seen, actually, I have to say.
0: I've not either. Is he the one where he's riding around on a motorbike?
1: No, that's Top Gun.
0: A car.
1: Seen that many times.
0: A car. Days of Thunder's a really cool name for a film, though, isn't it? Days of Thunder.
1: Yeah.
0: Featuring Tom Cruise.
1: And Nicole Kidman, I think.
0: And Nicole Kidman.
1: Yeah. It's Magic Radio Breakfast with Harry Judd and Harriet Scott. Friday morning. We made it this far.
0: We did, and as you know, on a Friday, we hand over to our lovely listeners to provide us with some wisdom. So this morning's 1 minute of wisdom is from Leah in Southampton.
1: Leah, thank you so much for sending this in. Let's breathe in, as Leah would want us to. And breathe out. Hi, guys. My 1 minute of wisdom is about being friends with people who you don't like just because it's easier not to cut ties. Recently, to quote Gwyneth Paltrow, I consciously uncoupled from a friend who I'd known since school, and it was honestly the most liberating thing I've done in quite some time. I didn't make a big deal about it, and they're not a bad person. We just always rubbed each other up the wrong way, but we'd still see each other just because it was what we'd always done. I even think she felt the same, just a little reminder that you don't owe anyone anything. I mean, Leah, you're not wrong. I would love to know what you said.
0: I want to know how it happened.
1: God,
0: Leah,
1: because
0: that's
1: so
0: what
1: true.
0: I want to know.
1: Like, if it's a relationship, a romantic relationship, I think people accept sometimes these things don't work out.
0: Yeah.
1: And you do stop and whatever, but friendships is a funny one. Sometimes you do end up friends with people just because of time and things.
0: The only tactic I can think of is you just stop replying.
1: If they're
0: getting in touch with you, you just stop replying.
1: Yes.
0: So
1: I usually also use that mature way. But
0: have you noticed how I don't reply, Harriet?
1: This is true. I wished you...
0: Come off it.
1: You had
0: I'm
1: your
0: gonna get my phone up and show that I do
1: Christmas
0: reply.
1: And you didn't reply, and I wished you a happy birthday, and it was Christmas.
0: Yeah, but do you know what? I've got a bit of thing about Christmas and birthdays when you get these little token messages. Happy birthday! Like, and you get about 20 of them. Am I going to sit there, all 20 of them going, thanks, send. Oh, thanks a lot, send.
1: Yes, you are.
0: Very kind
1: of you. If you want to have friends in your life, that's exactly what you do.
0: Well, I like 20 replies.
1: Yeah.
0: Just like,
1: happy
0: Christmas. Yeah, it's Christmas. Yeah, happy Christmas to you too. We're just going to sit here and send texts all day and not just enjoy the moment. Oh, and then guess what? A week later.
1: Oh, gosh, we're not done.
0: Oh, happy new year. Yeah, that's right. It's another year.
1: Okay, fine. I will never
0: Don't,
1: message
0: please.
1: You on any...
0: And then it's Valentine's Day and she's messaging me again?
1: No.

0: morning because Harry Dudd, you're the biggest Phil Collins fan in the room. I like him too, but you know, I'm not a drummer like he is and you are.
1: Yes.
0: Phil?
1: Don't know.
0: No?
1: Tell me.
0: Buster.
1: Buster.
0: Not busted, but Buster.
1: Don't know that film.
0: Oh. I mean, I say, oh, like nostalgic. I've actually never seen it myself, but it was an 80s classic.
1: Okay, what was it?
0: Maybe early 90s. Well, it's a film.
1: About what?
0: I don't know, like a great train robbery type thing.
1: Ah, yeah. Okay. Yes, yeah. This rings a bell, because as you know, I've read his book, which is amazing, called Not Dead Yet.
0: So have I.
1: Have you?
0: Yeah. I do think
1: I remember him talking about...
0: I skimmed it. I'm going to be honest. I interviewed him and I sort of sight read it.
1: So, well, you're missing out because it's a great book. And I remember him talking about something to do with Buster. So, sorry, Phil.
0: And you
1: sorry.
0: Were like, where's the McFly mention? You're mentioning Busted. Come on. That was touching. Thank you for laughing.
1: Good. Well done. Yes. It was a fake laugh, but
0: it's
1: going to
0: get better.
1: It deserved a laugh of some sort. So today's the day we can tell you how to win £750,000, plus the Daily Double Dose is on the way. Cool story about mosquitoes and bad news if you're an influencer.
0: No.
1: Yes, Harriet.
0: Say mums. Magic Radio. That's what my kids say.
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20: The top stories this hour. New RAC figures show illegal phone use while driving's at its highest level since 2018. That includes texting, watching videos and browsing social media. Matt Chester's head of road safety in Leicestershire and has even caught drivers on FaceTime.
21: Phones have, you know, now have the technology where you can put it into driver mode, you know, do that. It can't be that urgent that you need to pick up a call or, you know, shuffle your music.
20: A man who plotted a terror attack on a Taylor Swift concert in Vienna has been jailed for 15 years. The 21-year-old admitted planning to target fans with knives or homemade bombs after contact with Islamic State online. Donald Trump's being urged by other world leaders to prioritise peace in the Middle East to spare more tension and escalation. It comes after Vice President J.D. Vance told reporters a deal with Iran is close. He says he's feeling positive.
22: They're negotiating, at least so far, in good faith, and we're making some progress. Hopefully we'll continue to make progress. The president will be in a position where he can endorse the agreement, but obviously that's still TBD.
20: It'll get cooler over the next few days after record-breaking heat across parts of the UK. It'll stay warm today for the southeast of England, but by Sunday, temperatures should be back to near average for this time of year. The hot weather's led to a surge in open water swimming, which has resulted in 11 deaths. A Blue Origin rocket's exploded during a late-night launch pad test. Nobody's been injured in Florida. Founder Jeff Bezos says it was a very rough day. And the stars of Toy Story 5 have been in London for the animated film's launch. Tim Allen, who voices Buzz Lightyear, says the series has a real legacy.
23: Well, mostly I'm shocked at this. This is a big deal. 30 years you got kids, grandkids, and parents and grandparents all have grown up with this thing. I have nephews and nieces. This is the biggest deal in their life.
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20: Dry with sunny spells for most, cloudy in Scotland, rain in the northwest and southeast of England. That's the latest. I'm Bev Rimmer.
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0: 35 days. Harry Judd, 35 days until Confessions Part 2 is released on July the 3rd. Put it in your diary. We're having a party. It's Friday. Oh, my goodness. We can do a whole rundown on what we think, and we can wear our Madonna T-shirts. And if you don't have one, I have a few.
1: You can bring one for me.
0: Yeah.
1: Okay.
0: Will you please? Will you wear...
1: I will wear a Madonna T-shirt on Friday the...
0: 3rd of July.
1: 3rd of July, yeah. It's on. Let's do it.
0: Amazing.
1: Are we having a party afterwards?
0: Yes.
1: Okay. Back
0: yes.
1: at yours.
0: Sure.
1: Everyone's welcome.
0: Yeah, absolutely.
1: What's your address?
0: Yeah, I'll give it out. It's North London. You'll hear the tunes. Just follow the tunes.
1: Right, it's time for the Daily Double Dose. What you got for us, Harriet?
0: Okay, bad news about mosquitoes. You know, we don't have too many in the UK, but this is vital information if you're heading off on holiday soon. Scientists have been trying to work out why insect repellent isn't quite as effective as it used to be, and after a bit of research, they've worked out that some mosquitoes have developed a taste for insect repellent, and they actually seek it out. What's happened is they've evolved to like the taste of various creams and sprays, so now you might actually be basting yourself like a turkey and making yourself more tasty. I think the problem is they've made them smell too nice. They need to smell worse, right? Like rotten eggs.
1: My one doesn't smell good.
0: Or ham. Your repellent.
1: Or ham. Ham yeah. smells nice,
0: Do you
1: doesn't
0: like
1: it?
0: Ham?
1: I like a ham. This is not good news, though. Do mosquitoes like you?
0: They do.
1: They quite like me. Do they love you?
0: Yes, and
1: you know,
0: I
1: there's
0: hate
1: some people,
0: that. They do.
1: They love
0: Day
1: some people.
0: Day one of the holiday, so you think, oh, I'm going to get lovely brown and tanned, and you might, but you've also got bumps all
1: Red
0: over my
1: lumps
0: body.
1: All over you. Oh, Harriet.
0: I know.
1: More bad news for you, because it's bad news for influencers.
0: Oh, sure, that's what I am.
1: Exactly. The National Trust, which has had obviously has a load of posh properties, like country houses and beautiful parks across the country, are sick of people turning up and filming videos and then earning money from the views. So now they're trawling through social media, and if they see any of their properties on a big post, they'll be sending you an invoice. So no need to worry if we're just doing a video for fun. This is just for people who earn big bucks on social media.
0: Okay.
1: Yeah.
0: But surely it's people will come and visit.
1: Because
0: the
1: of the thing.
0: Because
1: I know.
0: Of the thing. Come on,
1: it's
0: guys.
1: It's not good. I was off to Chartwell this afternoon to do a lip sync to that Puerto Rico song.
0: Oh, God.
1: So it's
0: I love that song.
1: Not good news
0: what
1: for me.
0: What is that thing?
1: First time in San
0: Juan. Yeah. Where do these things come
1: Can
0: from?
1: Can we play that today, please?
0: I absolutely
1: please.
0: Love
1: No, I'm getting
0: that.
1: A no. Come on. It's such a tune.
0: It is a tune. It's very funny.
1: So good.
0: No, we're playing Starship instead.
1: All right. So you're going to be
0: grown
1: getting
0: ups.
1: Any invoices from the National Trust, do you think? Have you done any viral videos?
0: No.
1: No?
0: No. I do viral videos from the Tube Network.
1: I've seen TFL. They're going to be in touch.

0: It's Starship on Magic Radio Breakfast with me, Harry Judd, and Harriet Scott.
1: Okay, how do you fancy for your Friday morning? Brand new music from Take That, who launched tonight their brand new circus tour.
0: Tonight?
1: Yes.
0: First gig tonight?
1: Yes.
0: Oh, exciting.
1: Isn't it?
0: Where are they playing?
1: I knew you were going to ask me that question.
0: And I don't know.
1: What I do know is that
0: just
1: later in the
0: Wembley.
1: Show, we have tickets up for grabs for you to win your way to go and see Take That live in concert. I don't know where.
2: Southampton.
1: No. Pardon me?
0: Southampton.
1: They launch in Southampton.
0: I wonder if there'll be anyone spying. It's a football reference gag for you, Harriet.
1: Oh, yeah. No, yeah. I sort of read that story and then lost interest.
0: Okay. Good to know.
3: Make me a winner. Mega May.
1: So today, £750,000 could be in your bank account.
0: Sorry, Brian's eating a croissant again.
1: I don't know why
0: this is
1: the croissant that you bought him, which is so lovely of you, that you scuppered
0: the show. I buy the team a pan of chocolate every Friday. Harriet declines, but Brian is always happy to scoff it down, as am I. Right, from chocolate croissants.
1: Was there one for me, though?
0: No, because you always say no.
1: I do say, don't even buy me one, because I don't want to say yes. But you took me at my word.
0: Right, from croissants to £750,000. 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
0: Or call 03434 171 820. Calls are charged at the standard rate and it's over 18s only.
1: Hurry, lines close at 5 p.m. today, and then we could be calling you and just answer to win £750,000 straight into your bank account after the call. Maybe you dream of setting up a bakery and make your own croissants, yeah? Or buying a little pied-à-terre in the south of France.
0: Right next to the bakery.
1: Yes.
0: Oh, the dream, Harriet. Yep. Enter again now for your chance to win. 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
15: Slow heading out of Sheffield this morning along Ridgeway Road, the A6102. It's closed northbound following an accident between Gleadless Road and Hollins End Road, and slow now in Cheshire as you're south on the M6. Breakdown on the Thirlwall Viaduct has partially blocked the exit slip road to Wolston at junction 21. Slow anti-clockwise on the M25, a broken down vehicle closing lane 1 just after junction 25 for Enfield, although slightly better news the M5 southbound in Somerset, which has reopened from this morning's overturned vehicle between junction 20 for Clevedon and Western Supermare at junction 21.

0: It's Fun featuring Janelle Monáe. It's Magic Radio Breakfast with Harry Judd and me, Harriet Scott.
1: You're talking about, what was it, Yes Mums or...
0: Say Mums.
1: Say Mums.
0: Yes, yes, yes.
1: Your boys say, yeah. Say Mums.
0: This is a good thing if they're excited. Okay. If you're like, do you want to get a takeaway pizza? They go, Say Mums.
1: Say Mums.
0: Say Mums.
1: Okay.
0: It's not because I'm mum. It just, that's the phrase.
1: So all you know is that this is a good thing. And the reason I'm bringing this up is because it's a half term. So
0: if it's cold, it's a good thing. As in not temperature, that's cold.
1: That's cold.
0: That's a good thing.
1: Okay.
0: If you're cooked... That's a bad thing.
1: Right, okay, because it's half term. We're experiencing these sayings that are coming back from the kids. My one has been a song, Harriet, that I mentioned earlier. Now, my daughter told me about it. It's an AI song, and I was scoffed. I was like, an AI song. Honestly, what's the world coming to? And then she played it to me. Have a listen to this. First time in San
0: Juan, Mi-hijo. Oh, my God, this song. Capital of
1: Puerto Rico. It's... Now tell me it doesn't make you smile.
0: Yeah, yeah.
1: I mean, it's frightening because it's AI, but this song...
0: Clap,
1: when we landed, didn't want to do just tourist stuff.
0: So it's AI.
1: It's AI. But I think it's good because everyone knows it's AI, so it's AI, but it's okay to...
0: I didn't know.
1: Okay, well, now you know. So this is a song I've been introduced to by the kids, so I'm feeling down with the kids.
0: Okay.
1: You're walking around saying... What
0: say Mums.
1: Say Mums.
0: Sure.
1: And this is a good thing.
0: Mm-hmm.
1: Okay, should we start saying this on the radio? Say Mums?
0: No.
1: No?
0: I'm going to try not to.
1: Okay.
0: But if you're around them a lot, you do get exposed to things. If you've also had like a half-term experience and or around, you know, kids, friends and things like that, or nieces and nephews, there's just a language and there's things that they do that can be sort of, I don't know, a little bit confusing.
1: Yes, fill us in. What have you been exposed to this half-term? We want to... Be down with the kids.
0: Sure.
1: Yeah, I want to impress my
0: kids. Just by saying that makes us down with the kids.
1: Exactly. So message us, send us a WhatsApp, 03444 777 888.
0: We have Take That tickets up for grabs later on as part of Boy Band Summer.
1: Ooh, am I part of the Boy Band Summer? Are McFly part of the Boy Band Summer?
0: They are very much part of the Boy Band Summer.
1: Okay, nice.
0: They start their circus tour part 2 in Southampton tonight.

0: It's Whitney Houston on Magic Radio Breakfast. We've been asking, what have your kids taught you this half term?
1: They can't clean up the kitchen.
0: Mummy! Calm down.
1: Well, you know, come on. You've been nice enough to provide a snack, and then
0: Harriet, this is a whole different phoner.
1: I haven't had much sleep. I'm a little bit cranky this morning. I've already tried to pick a fight with Brian.
0: What is it that you're...
1: Which never happens in almost 10 years, Brian.
0: What is it that your kids are saying? What is it? I keep forgetting. Something mum?
1: Say mum.
0: Say mum.
1: Yeah.
0: That's a good thing.
1: Yeah.
0: And then say when they're, you're cooked, mum.
1: Oh,
0: you're
1: sure.
0: Cooked. That's a bad thing.
1: No. If they are cooked, like with exams.
0: Are you sure they're not just saying, mum, have you cooked?
1: Oh, sure. That too.
0: Okay,
1: what's
0: fine.
1: For dinner?
0: So Stacey from Swindon's been in touch. She says, I think I've got this right, but my daughter started telling me that I'm eating. So apparently that's a good thing. For example, my outfit, mum... That ate and left no crumbs.
1: Oh, okay.
0: So that's a good thing,
1: Yeah.
0: Stacey says, I still don't really have a clue, but I'll take the compliment.
1: I like that.
0: Mum, you ate and left no crumbs.
1: Because I see, I'll see social media posts from people, sure, who are 30 years younger than me, and I'm looking at the comments thinking, I want to make a comment, but I don't know how to use this language.
0: I don't know what
1: people
0: to say.
1: Look at you looking like a whole meal. Yeah, people say that as well.
0: Oh, right,
1: I've got to be careful here, because I might end up saying something that
0: it's not what it means. Please, Harriet,
1: I posted a picture of my cat drinking, and I called it a thirst trap, and someone was like, Harriet, that is not what a thirst trap is.
0: Please, today, let's both of us, during the show at some point, comment on someone's Instagram picture and say, you ate and left no crumbs. Yeah?
1: I'd be far too embarrassed.
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17: Well, it's looking slow now, heading into Bradford, as north on the M606, as the exit slip road to the Staygate roundabout at Junction 3 is partially blocked. And slow near Port Talbot on the M4. Repair works are closed lane 2 in both directions there, between Port Talbot at Junction 40 and Baglan at Junction 41. Queues into London through Eltham on the A2, that's partially blocked between the South Circular and the Kidbrook Interchange. And queues clockwise on the M25, an accident closing lane 1 just after the QE2 bridge. That's the latest. I'm Louisa Gale.
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0: Backstreet Boys, very much part of our boy band summer we're doing here on Magic Radio, which is great. There's playlists available on our Rayo app, which is free to download, and we've been talking about giving tickets away. And actually, Harry, I wanted to run something by you, because this week Gok and I were saying, you know, it's a boy band summer and we've got tickets up for grabs for Boyzone, Take That and McFly. Are you a boy band, or are you boys who play music in a band?
1: Well, I'd say we're a band. That's how I say it. I'm okay, like, ideally not a boy band, but I can see why people would say, particularly back in the day, because when Busted and McFly came along, the boy bands were out, so we were like the new wave of boy bands with guitars. But now,
0: quite a long answer.
1: Cool. Okay, call us a band, goddammit.
2: I'm fine. It's fine.
0: Let's play the Reflex. Let's go to Margate, sunny Margate. Hi, Roger.
3: Oh, hi, Harriet.
0: How you doing?
3: Yeah, fine, thank you.
0: Can you turn your radio down in the background, please? I can hear a slight delay. And contrary to popular opinion, I don't like the sound of my own voice.
1: Good morning, Roger. What are you up to at the moment in this lovely weather we're experiencing?
3: Good morning, Harry. I'm just about to take the dogs out for a walk down the park before the sun beats down on us.
1: Oh, sounds delightful, Roger. Right, do you play the Reflex along at home in the mornings? How do you get on normally?
3: Yes, I do. Some mornings I do good, some mornings absolutely rubbish.
1: Okay, well, Roger, this is your morning. You are going to absolutely nail it. As you know, you got no time to think. 10 seconds to name five things. They all have to begin with the same letter. And if you win, the prize today, Roger, is £500.
3: Okay, cool.
0: And the letter of the day, I'll clear my throat for you, is U for umbrella.
3: Okay, got it.
0: Okay, Roger, can you hear me in Margate?
3: Yes, I can.
0: Okay, think U, and here we go. Musical instrument.
3: Oh, God.
0: Right. That is fair enough. Because, that, to be honest, there was kind of only one that I was thinking of, and that's ukulele, and it's written down in front of me.
3: Yeah.
0: Oh, okay. Roger, I'm sorry.
1: It could have gone better. But to be fair, you did say sometimes it goes very well, sometimes it goes very badly, and unfortunately today didn't go so well.
3: It's gone badly.
1: But, you know, listen, what I always think as a consolation, Roger, you got a great story to tell. Down at the pub with your friends, I went on Magic Radio, play the Reflex, guess how many I got? Zero.
3: None.
1: Have a great day, Roger. Enjoy your
0: Bye,
1: walk.
0: Bye, Roger.

0: That is one of those songs that I will never get bored of. I absolutely love it. It's Ellie Goulding on Magic Radio Breakfast. Right, we've been asking, what have you learned from your kids during the half term? Keep these coming. It's good to get educated. Harriet's learned a few sayings. Yes. I've learned a song. So let us know. Send us a message on WhatsApp or a voice note if you're over 16. That's the song I've learned, the AI classic.
1: Liam says, my son, who is 14, has started calling me Unc. Apparently it means I'm getting old. I told him I don't understand it. And if I don't understand it, then it's not really an insult, is it?
0: Also, if that was honest, but like, dude, you're my son. I'm your dad. Why are you calling me Unc?
1: Yeah, I'm going to be older than you.
0: I mean, I remember when my brother went through a phase when he was a teenager and he started calling our dad by his first name.
1: Oh, yeah.
0: Like, that's definitely a thing, isn't it? You hit a certain age.
1: Mm-hmm.
0: I'm not looking forward to that one. No. I'm still daddy.
1: That's cute.
0: I'm hoping it lasts
1: forever.
0: Hang on to
1: that. On the way, we'll let you know how today you could win yourself £750,000. Magic
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20: The top stories this hour. More drivers than ever are admitting to texting, checking social media, watching videos and even live streaming while behind the wheel. According to its latest figures, the RAC says illegal phone use while driving is now at its highest level since 2018. Matt Chester is the head of road safety in Leicestershire.
21: It's almost a daily occurrence. We can't unmake the technology, but, you know, similar to campaigns like drink driving, where it starts to become sort of common practice. You know, that's where we want to get to. It's more around changing behaviours than enforcing.
20: A man has been jailed for 15 years over a plot to target people watching a Taylor Swift concert in Vienna. The 21-year-old Austrian was accused of planning to use knives or homemade explosives. He wanted to kill people at one of the singer's shows in the capital in August 2024. Prosecutors said he had been radicalised and had sworn allegiance to Islamic State after speaking to them online. Pharmacists in England are going to be able to make more clinical decisions and treat more people. The government says it's putting £340 million into expanding its so-called Pharmacy First scheme. It's hoped it'll take some of the pressure away from GP surgeries. A Blue Origin rocket's exploded in a fireball during a launch pad test in Florida. Officials say no one's been injured and there's no threat to the public. Owner Jeff Bezos called it a difficult day. And the latest instalment of the Toy Story film franchise has had its UK launch in London. Tom Hanks, Tim Allen and Joan Cusack were there for the Toy Story 5 event. They said which of the toys they'd like to see in a spin-off.
22: Slinky Dog! Why is he so long? And what happens when the Slinky gets, you know, who fixes the Slinky Dog?
23: I'd like Potato Head. How they get together, it would be like the Spud family.
24: Forky keeps throwing himself in the trash. That makes me laugh so hard.
23: Bo Peep would be another one.
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20: Dry with sunny spells for most, cloudy in Scotland, rain in the northwest and southeast of England. That's the latest. I'm Bev Rimmer.
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0: It's Omi on Magic Radio Breakfast with me, Harry Judd, and Harriet Scott.
1: And it's a good song, but is it as good as this?
0: Not many songs are.
1: I don't know. I mean, so you say it's AI.
0: I know, I shouldn't really be promoting this, obviously.
1: But is there a full-length version of the song?
0: It's only 2 minutes long. I want to just reiterate, it's AI. It should have an AI stamp on it.
1: Still good, though.
0: It's still good, though.
1: It's great. Okay, so you may have heard a bit of that this half term with your kids. Everyone's jumping on that bandwagon, singing along.
0: I tried to persuade Harriet to do a lip sync version of it with me.
1: Yeah.
0: But she was like, oh, no, it'd take me far too long to learn the lyrics. I mean, it's quite a long show, Harry. We've still got 2 hours
1: Fine,
0: left.
1: We'll do it by 10.
0: Okay.
1: Fine, no problem. Go. What have you learned from your kids during half term?
0: Amanda says, something I love, which my daughter Lily and her friends say, is delulu, which means delusional.
1: Oh, okay.
0: You are delulu.
1: Laura in Edgbaston, apparently if something is sending me, it means it's really funny. And then you have, then you can also say it's sending me into orbit, which means it's really, really funny.
0: Or you could just say, that's really funny. I don't know, that's just a suggestion.
1: Tina in Staines. Sorry, I keep doing this.
0: Yeah, that's fine. Yeah. Tina in Staines says, my daughter keeps filming herself by propping her phone on her skateboard, pushing it away from herself, and then she follows it whilst dancing. Oh. It seems like a lot of effort, but it keeps her busy. I think that's creative. She's got a future in filmmaking,
1: I
0: Tina.
1: Think that's
0: don't
1: great.
0: Worry. I'm okay with that. She's dancing, she's moving, it's creative. Go for it.
1: It is funny. And I think we do, I know she's still using her phone, but she's doing it exactly to do something creative and get outside. And I think, you know, we sort of have these high standards sometimes for our kids. And then we think, oh, look, as long as they're outside on their phones.
0: She's on her phone. Yes, but she's outside
1: on her
0: phone.
1: But she's outside. It's like, how do they entertain themselves? It's not massively relevant, but my cat, right?
0: Yeah. Zami's not. It's outside on its phone.
1: Yeah,
0: that's weird.
1: No, he's taken to just staring at drains. I think the heat's got to him. He just stares at drains.
0: Stares at, oh dear.
1: Drains that are too small for any mouse to be there. I don't know what he's just staring. He just stares at drains. So, I mean, but he's outside. So I'm not worried about him because he's outside and sort of functioning. Anyway, I digress. What have you learned? I think the heat's getting to me. What have you learned from your kids during half term? 03444 777 888.

0: Zoe's been in touch, Harriet. Uh-huh. She agrees. She says, my cats stare at drains too.
1: Oh.
0: I thought I had weird cats.
1: Simba just...
0: You both have weird
1: just
0: cats.
1: Just sits there and stares at drains. And so I sat there also and stared at the drain with him.
0: To see what the vibe was.
1: To see what the vibe was. And hey, I'll hang out with you. We'll stare at the drain thinking, oh my God, maybe there's a little cute field mouse. I was hoping it wasn't a rat, you know, but I saw nothing, but it was
0: you
1: enough
0: to...
1: You
0: two were cooked.
1: We
0: You were cooked.
1: We were cooked.
0: Yeah.
1: It wasn't cold.
0: It was not cold.
1: No.
0: You're trying to think of another one, aren't you? But you can't. Say mums.
1: Shush now.
0: Say mums.
1: That's right.
0: Shush now. Is that one?
1: No, that's okay. An old one. What have you learned from your kids this half term? Or your pets? Let's widen it. 03444 777 888. Make
0: me a winner. What have you learned from your pets?
1: Yeah, why not?
0: Mega May ends today, so you need to enter now for your chance to bag a life-changing £750,000.
2: You're winding me up. Oh, my, what?
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2: You are joking? 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
0: Lines close at 5pm. I'm just still laughing at the guy that said... I'm going to go out and buy some dishcloths.
1: Yeah.
0: I could buy two packets. So casual.
1: But this is the thing. You can dream big or you can think of the little impacts that could have on your life.
0: We all react differently.
1: We do. We do.
0: Right, lines close at 5pm today and then we could be calling you. 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
8: Slow now in Lincolnshire on the A16. Main road is currently blocked following an accident between Stickford and Stickney. And long queues this morning to add a Neath Port Talbot on the M4. Repair works have closed lane 2 in both directions between Port Talbot at junction 40 and Baglan at junction 41. That's now causing queues back towards Britton Ferry. And is struggling as well out of Bristol this morning on the A38 as the traffic lights on St Augustine's Parade around Colston Avenue are not working properly. And length delays heading into London on the A2 through Eltham. That's partially blocked from the South Circular towards the Kidbrook interchange.

0: the incredible Lady Gaga and Paparazzi. It's exactly 8:30 on Magic Radio Breakfast with Harry Judd and me, Harriet Scott.
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0: Well, I, for one, am very excited about having a boy band summer.
2: Very good.
0: Well, it was pretty terrible. I think it started okay. We are officially in the middle of boy band summer. Magic Radio is having a massive celebration of the groups we loved, and we still do. We're taking you back to the posters on your bedroom wall.
2: Tonight, Boyzone are picking their favourite songs on the Perfect playlist. Yes, indeed. And you can win tickets to all your favourite boy bands and bands, including
0: including Boyzone,
2: Westlife and McFly.
0: But I love boy band McFly.
2: And band McFly. This week.
0: It's a shame you don't do more dancing.
2: It's funny that I'm sat down playing the drums, Harriet. This week, you can win tickets to see Take That With Us and On Home Time with Tom and Kat and all weekend too.
0: Let me test your boy band knowledge.
2: Oh, I back myself.
0: Can you name all four members of Blue?
2: Tuh, easy.
0: Come on, then.
2: Lee Ryan.
0: We're doing surnames.
2: Anthony Costa.
0: Okay.
2: Simon Webb.
0: Uh-huh.
2: And Duncan James.
0: All right, okay.
2: Thank you.
0: In which year did Take That officially announce they were splitting up?
2: Oh, the terrible year. Gosh, I don't know. 1999?
0: No, earlier than that. 1996.
2: Was it? 96, crikey.
0: Okay, what does JLS stand for?
2: Just Love Something.
0: Yeah.
2: Is it Just Love Something?
0: No.
2: Just Love
0: You'd it's... never have got this.
2: I knew it. I do know it.
0: You don't.
2: I've heard what it is.
0: Well, what is it then?
2: Oh, God.
0: I'll give you the first. Jack?
2: Jack Lads.
0: No.
2: Oh.
0: Jack the... The lad or Lord? I can't read your writing, Brian.
2: Jack Lad.
0: Jack the Lad Swing.
2: Jack, see, I knew it was Lad.
0: If you answered those correctly, unlike Harry, you could get involved with our boy band summer. We want you to have your very own boy band themed Magic Radio show. Have you heard about this?
2: I want more questions.
0: Okay, we'll get you more. All you need to do is go to magicradio.co.uk right now and tell us why it should be you, your own radio show, all about boy bands.
2: Okay, what about their names? Aston Marigold.
0: You'll also find the T's and C's right there. Fine. Well, we'll move on to 911 and 5.
2: Okay.
0: Yeah?
2: You want the names for 5?
0: I can name you a few from 911.
2: Okay, well, you're running out of time.
0: I've got Spike and Lee. No. I don't know the others.
2: Oh, poor guy. There's only 3 of them.

0: I've not done any actual sunbathing this week. I'm not. This is not a complaint, but because it's been pleasantly warm, because I'm trying to use all the language, it is not complaining about the sunshine, because I said I wouldn't.
1: It's too hot.
0: It's a bit hot.
1: It's too hot.
0: It's too hot. But it's going to be a little cooler today. Highs of 25.
1: Okay, that's acceptable.
0: So wrap up warm, kids.
1: You have a barbecue on the weekend?
0: No,
1: this week?
0: No, I don't know. I don't know how to barbecue.
1: We both agreed we don't like hosting barbecues.
0: I know.
1: I went to a barbecue on Monday and it just confirmed why I don't like hosting barbecues. They did a fantastic job, the hosts, but there was lots of us. So many burgers had to be cooked, so many sausages, food put out, salad put out.
0: Are we doing this again?
1: We'll do it again.
0: Are we doing this?
1: But good news, they brought out the brioche buns, so I was happy.
0: Okay,
1: that's
0: amazing.
1: All I have to say.
0: Well, get the burgers and sausages early. You might want to go to the supermarket now, okay? Because, you know, there's going to be a run on those. I don't want to induce panic buying, but,
1: no.
0: But do. Stop what you're doing and go to the shops now.
1: Right, up next, the boy band summer continues with your chance to go and see Take That in Glasgow. It's exciting. They're all over the place, aren't they?
0: They are. They start their tour in Southampton tonight.
1: Yes, which you knew.
0: Yes, I did know
1: that. If you've been listening all along, Harriet's known that all morning.
0: Coming up, great tunes from George Michael, Alex Warren, and Wet, Wet, Wet are next, next, next.
1: Who is playing Southampton next weekend, Harriet?
0: McFly.
1: That's right. You going to come?
0: Yeah, because I can't wait to see Sophie Ellis-Bextor.
1: What?
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0: Radio. Long delays this morning between Bridgend and Swansea on the M4. Repair works are closed lane 2 in both directions between Baglan at junction 41 and Port Talbot at junction 40. That's causing queues eastbound back towards junction 38 for Margam, queues westbound back towards junction 42 for Britton Ferry. And in Bristol, following a power failure, long queues on the A38 St Augustine's Parade as the traffic lights on the A4 and Colston Avenue are not working properly. And you've got a waiting time up to an hour and 15 minutes this morning to the freight Eurotunnel service at Folkestone following an earlier operational incident.

0: 'Cause I gotta have faith. Ooh, I gotta have faith. Because I gotta have
1: Magic Radio Breakfast with Harry Judd and me, Harriet Scott. Would you say that Wham were the original boy band?
2: One of, but does two qualify as a boy band?
1: Oh, gosh.
2: I feel like you need to have
1: Bros
2: three in the band.
1: But Bros were three. They were,
2: no,
1: is that
2: Bros,
1: the minimum?
2: Bros were two.
1: No, there were three originally.
2: Were they?
1: Hold on.
2: No,
1: wait,
2: the drummer was one
1: of
2: the brothers.
1: Drummer, but no one cares about the drummer.
2: No one cares about the drummer. Is that right now? Phil Collins would have something to say about that, as would Ringo Starr.
1: Fine.
2: Yeah.
1: Let them come in.
2: Okay, in they come. Please welcome to the studio, Ringo Starr.
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4: 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And as if you didn't know already, we're
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2: Bros were a three-piece, were they actually?
1: Yeah.
2: Oh, okay. So were 911, by the way, Harriet. You didn't know that either, did you?
1: No, I didn't.
2: Right, we're giving you the chance to win your way to see some of your favourite boy bands this summer with Magic Radio's Got Your Tickets. Did you just say that?
1: Yeah.
2: Yeah, I thought so. 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
1: This week, we've been giving away pairs of tickets to see Take That on their Circus Live tour. We've got another pair of tickets up for grabs. This is to see them in Glasgow on the 12th of June. Check your diary. Cancel everything.
2: Okay, Bros were brothers. One was the drummer, so people do care about the drummer.
1: Oh my goodness,
2: the other guy,
1: let it go.
2: The other guy is called
1: Craig.
2: Yes. And he, I think, is now like successful in the music industry.
1: Yeah,
2: I remember seeing in the documentary.
1: Yes.
2: There we go. Sorry. Right, here's the question. The question. Everyone cares about the drummer. Right, the question. To win a pair of tickets to see Take That in Glasgow on the 12th of June, what is the correct title of this Take That hit? Is it A, Never Forget, B, Never Ever Ever Forget, or C, Never Remember?
1: Tricky. If you think you know the answer, give us a call right now. This is to go and see Take That on their Circus Live tour. Call us on 03-444-777-888. Lines close at 9. What did you want?
2: More importantly, can a boy band be a two-piece?
1: Yes.
2: Do you think?
1: Yes.
2: Jedward?
1: Sure.
2: Yeah, maybe.
1: We can continue this. I think.
6: And this town's lost its faith. Our colours will fade eventually. So if our time is running out, day after day, we'll make the mundane our masterpiece. Oh my, oh my love. I take one look at you, you're taking me out.

0: Sorry. Did you want to ask Brian a question on the show?
1: Short little one, Brian. That's what I said. And I don't think you would have caught all of that, but what I shouted out was, short little one, Brian. Because what I noticed, so just a little sort of, you know, behind the scenes look at what it's like presenting on a breakfast show.
0: Yes.
1: It was like, oh, right, there's 20 seconds left on this song. How long have we got? Is it a short little one, Brian?
0: It's a fair question.
1: And Harriet put the mic up and I just went, short little one, Brian.
0: Getting your orders in early. On the way, it's your no-repeat workday. Not a single song repeated between now and five.
1: Yes, and we're towing you to the weekend with Taylor Swift, Shakira, Madonna, and Take That all on the way. See, it was a short little one.
0: It was perfect.
1: Yeah, there you go. Thank you.
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24: Top stories this hour. A man has said sorry after admitting planning to carry out a terror attack at a Taylor Swift concert in Vienna in 2024. The 21-year-old has been sent to prison for 15 years after intending to target fans with knives or homemade bombs. The singer cancelled all three of her era's tour dates in the city. There's been a big rise in the number of under-25s using their phones while driving for things other than making calls. One in 10 admitted live streaming while behind the wheel in the last year. Campaigners want tougher punishments. Manchester's a top road safety officer.
25: You know, it increases the risk and harm on others. So, you know, you just need to, you know, a little bit of common sense and respect, really.
24: You're going to be able to get more help from popping into the pharmacy instead of having to book in with your GP. £340 million is being spent on the scheme in England. The idea is to take pressure off doctors. And a Blue Origin rocket that had no one on it has exploded during a test in Florida overnight. It erupted into a huge fireball, but officials say no one was hurt. Some people living nearby said their homes shook.
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24: Dry and bright for many today with sunny spells, cloudy air for much of the southeast of England and a lot of Scotland. That's the latest. I'm Aileen O'Sullivan.
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0: I imagine she is busy rehearsing for the World Cup gig she's going to be doing.
1: Well, before we talk about the World Cup, Harriet, can we just cover tomorrow's big game, which, of course, you know is...
0: I don't know.
1: Okay.
0: I know you're an Arsenal fan and you guys won something.
1: We won the Premier League. Brian is a Tottenham fan, mm-hmm. and they won the not get relegated cup.
0: Yes,
1: hooray.
0: And my kids also are Spurs fans, and I've had to watch them go through it.
1: Tomorrow night is Arsenal against PSG, Paris Saint-Germain.
0: Oh, you guys are going to lose.
1: In the Champions League final.
0: Oh, gosh, you could win both.
1: We could win both. Wouldn't that be nice, Brian?
0: No.
1: Brian's a Tottenham fan. He's just staring at me.
0: Anyway, Shakira, Madonna and BTS doing the halftime show. You've got three global superstars right there, if we're counting BTS as a whole, all seven of them.
1: Yes. It's a big event, right?
0: This of course.
1: Is what you think?
0: I will watch that. To be honest, not that fussed about the football, but I will watch that. That would be extraordinary.
1: On the BBC then, because they're not going to be showing
0: it. No, I did hear this rumour.
1: Yes.
0: I'm going to start a petition.
1: Are you now? Because I, as a football fan, I like hearing about the game and the
0: you want to cross to... Is it
1: break.
0: Still Ian Wright that does it?
1: Yeah.
0: Kenny Dalglish?
1: Yeah. Well, no, he's not doing it anymore. I don't know who the team are. Alan Shearer's probably in there somewhere.
0: Sure.
1: But they analyse the game. They talk about the game, which incredibly boring for you because you don't like
0: BTS
1: it.
0: Or you can see BTS do razor-sharp moves.
1: Okay. Well, you're going to have to find a different channel to the BBC, Harriet.
0: And I will. James says, morning, I'm a troop commander in the British Army. Where's this going, James? We've been set some challenges by our instructors to raise awareness for charity. That includes getting a shout out on the radio.
1: That's where it's going.
0: We would be immensely grateful for even a small shout out to this amazing charity and the great work that it does. What's the charity? I don't see what the actual charity is here. James, you can message us again.
1: James, message again.
0: James,
1: we'll
0: I'm so sorry.
1: He's got carried away with telling everyone he's a troop commander.
0: Yes.
1: Which is impressive,
0: yes.
1: James. I don't know what it is, but it's impressive. What's the charity?
0: Don't know. We're just going to hold... Perhaps we have it somewhere on a message. And in the meantime, I'm going to tell you, Lionel Richie on the way, Belinda Carlisle and Taylor Dane.
1: Here we go.
0: Yes.
1: Here we go. It's the RACPD, which is the Royal Artillery Centre for Personal Development. There you go. That's the charity. Thank you, Troop Commander James.
0: Thank you so much. And good luck in all your fundraising. Your No Repeat Workday continues, where you don't hear the same song twice between now and five. Here's Taylor.

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0: This boat trip is going to be interesting.
2: Don't you love it? 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
3: Trimmer is what I'm all about.
4: Do you think that's number one?
3: That's number one, mm-hmm. Hands down. I'm going to be getting my hedge trimmer out this weekend as well. Yeah,
4: I've never used it. I'm a little bit scared.
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4: Okay.
3: Are you trimming before the girl's not out?
4: Yeah. 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
3: What?
4: Yeah.
3: Okay.
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0: Belinda Carlisle, it's Magic Radio Breakfast. I'm Harry Judd, and she is Harriet Scott.
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5: It is boy band summer on Magic Radio. We're giving you the chance to win your way to see some of your favourite boy bands this summer with Magic Radio's Got Your Ticket. And this week, it's Take That on their Circus Live Tour, which kicks off tonight in Southampton.
0: Yeah, today we're giving away a pair of tickets to see them in Glasgow. On the line to try and win these tickets, we have David in Fife. Good morning, David.
6: Morning.
5: How are you? Hello. Great, thank you. How are you?
6: Yeah, not bad. It's Friday.
5: Yes. Has it been gorgeous and sunny in Fife as well this week?
6: It has, but it looks like it's going to rain today.
0: Well, that sounds like a relief to me. It started spitting last night, yeah. And I was thinking, come on now, the rain. So, David, are you feeling confident? Are you a big Take That fan? Big Take That fan?
6: Yes, I am.
0: Have you seen them before?
6: I've seen them once a few years ago.
0: Okay, and you want a bit more?
6: Yeah, looking to take my friend as well, so okay. Make a night of it.
5: Oh, absolutely. Okay, you just have to answer this question correctly, David. What is the correct title of this Take That hit?
0: Is it A, Never Forget, B, Never Ever Ever Forget, or C, Never Remember?
6: I am going to go with A, Never Forget.
5: Is the right answer. Of course it is, David. Well done.
6: Perfect. Thank you so much.
5: Incredible.
0: Congratulations. You're off to see Take That on their Circus Live Tour. That is very exciting. Who are you going to take with you, David?
6: I'm going to take my friend, Nicole. We are just going to have a nice night out. We both need it.
5: Okay. Well, enjoy it. That's something lovely to look forward to.
6: Perfect. Thank you so much, guys.
5: Cheers, David.
6: Have a lovely weekend.
5: And you as well. You can win again this evening with Tom and Kat on Home Time. Let's play them now, shall we? Here's Take That on Magic Radio.

0: worked out earlier, it's 53 days to go until Confessions 2 is released, which I, for one, am very excited about.
1: And I, for two, have agreed to wear a Madonna t-shirt.
0: Yes, you have, we'll be on the show together, because on Fridays we have Harry Judd on Magic.
1: Okay, nice.
0: I have quite a few to choose from.
1: Oh, you're going to bring in one of yours?
0: Yes.
1: Okay, nice.
0: Yeah.
1: Can you send me some options, please?
0: No, WhatsApp? You can decide on the day.
1: Oh, okay.
0: So lots of stuff coming up this weekend on Magic. It's a winning weekend. More chances for you to go and see Take That live.
1: Yes, indeed. Gabby Roslin has comedian Lucy Beaumont as a special guest on Saturday morning.
0: Yeah, I'm sorry, I was looking at something. It's going to be...
1: Concentrate, Scott.
0: I know, I'm
1: Come on now.
0: So sorry. Massive day for barbecues on Saturday. Mel Gedroyd will have your back garden disco. Go get your burger baps now. They will sell out.
1: They will. They did last weekend. You choose
0: or
1: music.
0: Or sausage baps, whichever.
1: Or sausage, whatever you
0: sausages
1: like.
0: Sausages and burger
1: Should
0: baps.
1: We keep listing them? Vegan burgers? What else can you have in a bap?
0: Yeah.
1: I've lost you. You can't think of anything else in the bap, Harriet. Chicken bap?
0: Yes.
1: Yeah, bacon bap?
0: Sure. You're talking.
1: You choose the music on Sunday morning when Anna Richardson hosts the Magic... We're so good at this, aren't we? We're so professional.
0: Yeah.
1: Anna Richardson is hosting Magic Radio Request Show from 10 this Sunday.
0: I love that show. And also, Anna steals producer Felix. And producer Felix, who's here with us during the week, he also moonlights with Anna on a Friday.
1: Felix, how dare you?
0: So if you call up for a request, you'll get gorgeous Felix as well. All right, your no-repeat workday continues with Ronan Keating on the way, the weekend, and here's Kelly Clarkson.

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0: Oh, what a tune. It's Ronan Keating. Of course it is, on Magic Radio Breakfast. Next week on the show, you can win tickets to see me DJ at the Emirates Stadium. And then if you're not busy and you've got a few hours to spare, you can stay and watch Boyzone afterwards. Don't worry, your ticket will still be valid for Boyzone at no extra charge.
1: How rude.
0: I'm joking. Of course, no. Boyzone at the Emirates Stadium next Friday and Saturday. You know, and I am delighted, let me tell you.
1: Once you said something about Ronan and he rung up the show. Do you remember? From Australia. So
0: he
1: just
0: did,
1: be careful.
0: He did. They could easily kick me off the bill by Saturday.
1: You're gone, yeah. You're gone.
0: Right. To be honest, by Friday. Who am I kidding?
1: Right, we're back next week with the first of our contestants vying to win their own show on Magic Radio. 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
0: This is a really lovely competition. It's celebrating our boy band summer. 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But listen up, if you've ever wanted to be on the radio, this is your chance.
1: I enjoyed my little boy band quiz earlier. You were impressed that I knew all the names of Blue and Sir. Names.
0: Mm-hmm.
1: Yeah.
0: Yes.
1: Got any more quizzes?
0: You can't,
1: questions?
0: Have I? Not at this point.
1: No.
0: No. Maybe.
1: Can I join this competition? Or?
0: Ah, no, but you already have your show.
1: That's true. I am on the radio.
0: Don't get greedy.
1: Right, Dan Morrissey's up next. Hello, Dan. There he is. Sunglasses on, shorts, flip-flops, looking very summery indeed. He'll tell you how you can win £750,000 up next.
0: Harry Judd, thank you so much. We'll see you next Friday.
1: Yes, you will. Thanks for having me, Harry. Have a lovely weekend.
0: And you.
1: Good luck with your hedge trimmers.
0: Thank you. Magic Radio Breakfast is back on Monday. 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
17: The top story is this hour. A man's apologised after admitting he planned a terror attack at a Taylor Swift concert in Vienna. The 21-year-old's been sentenced to 15 years in prison after contacting Islamic State online. Three Eras Tour shows had to be cancelled in 2024. Alison was meant to be taking her son.
18: You have a stadium full of, again, innocent people, but a lot of children. And in today's world, unfortunately, we have to go with safety first.
17: Two people have been charged after a woman was shot dead outside a bar in Sheffield. Police say Shanice Brooks was an innocent bystander when she was shot on West Street in the early hours of Monday. Blue Origin officials say no one was hurt when a rocket exploded on its launch pad in Florida. Dramatic footage shows it bursting into a massive ball of fire during a test, shaking nearby homes. Billionaire founder Jeff Bezos says it was a very rough day. And there's fresh hope for tens of thousands of young people with a new work experience scheme on the way that's all about tackling youth unemployment. 100,000 placements going to be rolled out over the next 3 years.
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17: Dry and bright for many today with sunny spells, cloudy air for much of the southeast of England and a lot of Scotland. That's the latest. I'm Aileen O'Sullivan.
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The best variety from the 80s to now is on Magic Radio for your Friday. We made it to Friday. I'm Dan Morrissey, in for Nick Snaith. Phil Collins on the way after Sia next. Today, Friday, the 29th of May, is National Heat Awareness Day. Are you aware of heat, guys? Everyone aware of heat? I think after this week, we're very aware of heat. Thanks. We'll avoid Heat Awareness Day for this year, I think. I walked across central London yesterday evening, and every now and then you turn into a street thinking you're on a lovely shady bit, getting a bit of respite from the sun and the heat. And it's like, you know when you go to get your hair cut and then accidentally blow the hairdryer in your face on full hot? It's like that, only without the good haircut to show for it at the end of the hot. We carry on, don't we? We troop on through. This is Sia, Unstoppable. A bit of inspiration for your Friday.

0: Phil Collins, Against All Odds on Magic Radio. It's the best variety from the 80s to now. So from 80s Phil Collins to the artist of the moment, Olivia Dean, her self-confidence anthem, especially for you if you're dating at the moment. So Easy to Fall in Love is on the way very shortly. First, though, today is going to be a huge day for you, potentially. It is the final Friday in May. If it's your payday today, congratulations. Very exciting. Don't spend it all at once. How about we add to your bank account later? Today is the day when someone is going to win £750,000. 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Over 18s only. Hurry though. 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All you have to do is answer your phone and win £750,000. 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Just enter right now and then you're in. 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Good luck. Goo Goo Dolls are next.
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Lovely and breezy, that, isn't it? So easy from Haringey's Olivia Dean on Magic Radio. She's coming back home for two London gigs at the O2 in a couple of weeks' time. Then off around Europe and the States. Lovely to see one of our own do so brilliantly, isn't it? I'm Dan, playing you the best variety from the 80s to now. So Olivia Dean is very now. Erasure, very 80s. And they're both on Magic Radio. It's good, isn't it? Your turn to get involved next as well. We're nearly at the tea break.

0: Gabrielle on Magic Radio. It's the best variety from the 80s to now, and no repeats between 9 and 5. So you can stick us on of a morning during the breakfast show, leave us on all day without hearing the same song twice. I'm Dan Morrissey. In for Nick Snaith all this week. He'll be back on Monday after his half-term break. And at this time, every day, he likes you to have a tea break. Down tools, stop what you're doing, make a cuppa, and come and get involved in the show. It's National Biscuit Day today as well, so treat yourself whilst you're at it. I thought today we would have a first-timer Friday. If you always listen to Magic Radio's No Repeat Workday at work, and it helps you through, but you've never got involved, now is your moment. 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Maybe it's just because of the bank holiday and half term that you finally managed to listen to our No Repeat Workday and experience the marvel of it all. Well, welcome to the Magic Radio party. Come and be part of it. Have a tea break and let me know who you are, where you are, what you're up to, who you're working with, where you're road tripping to, what you're doing, all of that. 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Whilst you're doing that, I'll play you the likes of Maroon 5 and SWV.
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Maroon 5 and Christina Aguilera, Moves Like Jagger on Magic Radio. Dan Morrissey here, playing you the best variety from the 80s to now, and no repeats between 9 and 5. Come and get involved. We're having a tea break right now, so whatever you're up to, whether you're working at home or you've gone into the office to use the aircon, offices seem to have been much busier this week than they normally are. That's interesting, isn't it? Cool in there. I want to hear from you if you're a first timer on the tea breaker as well. So 61054, put magic at the start of your message. Bossman Lewis has been on. Hi, Lewis. First time text. He wants to mention for his labourer, Harvey, who's grafting hard already this morning. Doesn't say where you are, but I hope today is a bit cooler for that kind of work. Nice one, Harvey. Becky, Maria and Emma are first timers and en route to Southampton for a cruise to celebrate Becky's 50th. That's all very exciting. Have an amazing time. Happy birthday, Becky. They say, can you play the song from Titanic, please? Not at this stage, but I see why you've asked for that. Anna Richardson is your request show queen on a Sunday morning from 10, ladies. But enjoy your trip anyway. Get up the front and do your best, Kate Winslet. Jack, I'm flying. Keep your tea breakers coming, whether you're working hard or hardly working. WhatsApp 03444 777888. This is Magic Radio with Lena Marlin after Richard Marx, right here waiting.

0: Lena Marlin sitting down here on Magic Radio's No Repeat Workday for Friday. I'm Dan Morrissey, and we're having a first-timer Friday on the Tea Breakers. If you've never been on the radio before, you've never texted Magic Radio, this is your chance to get involved. 61054, Magic at the start of your message, and I'll give you a mention. Fran has been in touch. She would like a mention for her mum, Donna. Hi, Donna. She's never been on the radio before, but today has reason to celebrate. She is leaving her job after 29 years. Donna, that's an amazing stretch in the same job. Congratulations. Hope they've got you a good gift. Have a lovely time off over the weekend before whatever's next. Liz, Dan and little Heidi are on the way back to Surrey after a lovely few days in Somerset, mini-mooning at the Newt. Now, I don't know if you've seen the Newt. It is a very plush place in Somerset. That sounds like a great place to be in this lovely warm weather. Thank you for your message. Keep those coming. Coming up after the news at 11, Magic Radio's boy band Summer, which began this week, continues. We've got your Take That tickets again on Home Time and all weekend. Then Boyzone tickets all next week. And the Backstreet Boys are here straight after the news. Then the girls want to go. The Spice Girls will be on Magic Radio within 20 minutes. Magic
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22: The top stories this hour. The head of NATO is claiming today that Russia is a danger to all. It's after two drones from Moscow hit an apartment block in Romania. Mark Rutte has said he's spoken to the country's president and assured him the alliance is ready to defend. The strike happened near the border with Ukraine. AI facial recognition is going to be used to estimate the age of asylum seekers claiming to be children. If they turn up unaccompanied, they're treated differently to adults, and being under 18 can sometimes have an impact on whether asylum is granted. Two people have been charged after a woman was shot dead outside a bar in Sheffield on Bank Holiday Monday. Police say Shanice Brooks was an innocent bystander. And no one's been hurt after a massive explosion in the US after a rocket from Blue Origin turned into a fireball. It shook homes nearby in Florida. Founder billionaire Jeff Bezos says it was a very rough day. Dr. Maggie Liu is an astrophysicist. She thinks this is going to cause the company some problems.
23: Only 2 days ago, NASA said they had selected Blue Origin to be the first phase of the moon base that they're building. This will be a huge setback for them.
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22: Dry and bright for many today with sunny spells, cloudier for much of the southeast of England and a lot of Scotland. That's the latest. I'm Aileen O'Sullivan.
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helping you through Friday and into the weekend and maybe some barbecue action. 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I'm Dan. Just played you the Backstreet Boys, then Beyonce, then Billy Ocean. This hour is brought to you by the letter B. By the way, if you did a little squeak of excitement just now when I played the Backstreet Boys, or you do one whenever you hear a bit of Boyzone or Westlife or Take That or Aha or Duran Duran here on Magic Radio, then our boy band Summer is definitely for you. Are you loving it so far? I think you may need to get involved with this. We are going to give the most boy band obsessed Magic Radio listener their own show. Does that sound like the kind of thing that you want to get involved in? You get to show off your favourite boy bands, you'll be able to talk at length about how much you love them and your experiences tracking them down at their gigs and going to signings and being in the fan clubs and all of that. You might already have made your own show in your teens by starting a tape recorder next to the radio and putting your own links in between. 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So if you fancy talking at length about your favourite boy bands, get involved in this and you could win your own show here on Magic Radio. 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Don't be too good at it, though. Thanks. Yeah.

0: this has a dance routine, doesn't it? Spice Girls, who do you think you are on Magic Radio? I'm sure it has a dance routine. I was just trying to remember it, but it just became the Macarena, and now I've gone with that. So here we all are. Proper dancing coming up. Bill Medley and Jennifer Warnes, I've Had the Time of My Life. You prepare to do the lift whilst I tell you about this. It is the end of Mega May today, so you need to enter right now for your chance to bag a life-changing £750,000. This lot have had their lives changed in Mega May, so you could too.
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The best variety from the 80s to now is on Magic Radio, including Pink and Try. I'm Dan, in for Nick, with Friday's No Repeat Workday to help you through the day and into the weekend. Hi to Melissa, Rebecca and Finn. They're on the way to Richard and Zoe's wedding. They've taken a wrong turn, though, and have had to go back across the Dartford Crossing. Not the Dartford Crossing. Thank you, guys, for your message. And also, can we say a huge congratulations from the Stainsby Joinery and Fencing team, who are working in Morecambe, to their main joiner, Duffy, who's just proposed to his long-term partner, Justin. Congratulations. Yeah.

0: That takes you back, doesn't it? Sunday mornings, maybe at university, maybe the night after was a bit heavy. And there you are watching T4, Dawson's Creek and Sixpence None the Richer all over it. Good times. It's Magic Radio, the best variety from the 80s to now. I'm Dan. From 80s Madonna to a bit of Passenger and Fugees coming up before 12 o'clock. Thank you for having us on today. Coming up later, Joe Russell is here in for Neve from 1 o'clock. Home time at 4. We'll wrap up the No Repeat Workday. They'll get you into Friday evening in no time with that. And then they've got your Take That Circus tickets from 4 o'clock. Take That are launching their tour tonight in Southampton. You could be going to the circus at some point. Tickets are on Home Time later on. And then at 7 o'clock tonight, as part of the boy band Summer, Boyzone are here with their perfect playlist, playing their classic songs and picking their own favourite boy band tunes as well. And then Mellow Magic with Lynn is on to waft you out of a hot week from 8 o'clock tonight with loads of relaxing classics.
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Keane, Everybody's Changing on Magic Radio. If you like that, you will love Passengers Let Her Go. That's coming up before midday on your no-repeat work day. And last night in London, we were at the Toy Story 5 launch event. We've talked to Tom Hanks, and he's on in a little bit as well. Toy Story has been an epic saga, hasn't it? The five movies. If you were 10 when you saw the first one and loved it as a kid, you'll be in your 40s. For this one, and still love it as a big kid. We'll get to that in a bit with Tom Hanks. This song came out the year after the first Toy Story movie. It's the Fugees on Magic Radio. Strumming.

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1: This is Magic Radio. I'm Dan Morrissey, Infinite Snaith. It's 5 to 12. Time for your showbiz news today. A couple of movies out this weekend. The main one, I think, is Power Ballad, which stars Hollywood's loveliest man, Paul Rudd, as a washed-up rock star who's saved by Nick Jonas from the Jonas Brothers. Playing a character. This is perfect for our boy band summer, isn't it? That's out this weekend. And looking ahead to the summer, Toy Story 5 had its London launch last night ahead of its release. We caught up with Tom Hanks, who plays toy cowboy Woody in the films. It's quite the legacy. There's 30 years of these films. He's just happy to be involved.
2: Blessed, lucky, and there is another generation of kids that have seen all of these, perhaps without realizing. Someone who is seven, that's almost like Dickensian, you know. Well, I remember when they almost died in that inferno in 3, and when Andy went off to college, that must have been quite a burden for them.
1: It has been quite the ride, the Toy Story saga, hasn't it? 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There's more showbiz news in the entertainment bit of magicradio.co.uk, and that includes everything you need to know about all the celebs taking part in this weekend's Soccer Aid. Next, if you give me 20 minutes after midday, I'll give you Tina Turner and some Uptown Funk in your Friday No Repeat Workday, and I've got £200 worth of Shell Go Plus rewards to give away in a bit as well.
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1: The top stories this hour. NATO's Secretary General says the alliance stands ready to defend every inch of its territory after Russian drones hit a Romanian apartment block. Two people were injured during the incident close to the country's border with Ukraine. Military analyst Sean Bell thinks a stronger response is needed.
2: It's not enough for NATO to simply say we've crossed a line or, as John Healey said, we're watching you. Ultimately, NATO is going to have to stand up eventually because Russia will keep pushing.
1: Oil prices have dropped to their lowest in 6 weeks with the prospect of a peace deal between Iran and the US. Vice President J.D. Vance says that an agreement is close. A woman in Australia who was jailed for killing three of her relatives with a poisonous beef Wellington is going to appeal her conviction. Erin Patterson claims the trial last year was unfair and that there were irregularities. And an investigation is continuing into what caused a Blue Origin rocket to explode during a test launch. No one was hurt when it burst into a massive ball of fire in Florida. People living nearby, though, say it shook their home.
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1: Dry and bright for many today with sunny spells, cloudy air for much of the southeast of England and a lot of Scotland. That's the latest. I'm Aileen O'Sullivan.
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Friday's No Repeat Workday is on. I'm Dan Morrissey, Infinite Snaith. He'll be back on Monday. Remember, your next chance to see Robbie's old chums Take That on their circus tour is this afternoon on Home Time. They're here from 4 o'clock. Tom and Kat have got your tickets to circus. And then there's plenty more to win all through the weekend as well, starting with Rich on Saturday breakfast tomorrow, all the way through to me on Sunday afternoon. Come and grab those. I hope your Friday's going well. You're feeling a little bit cooler in the hot spot. Lovely breeze, maybe some drizzle to help reset at the moment. Right now, I want to give you the chance to win £200 worth of Shell Go Plus reward points. All thanks to Shell. Here's how it works. Okay, I'm going to give you some clues to a song. And as soon as you hear me play you that song on this show, so within the next 45 minutes, all you have to do is call in straight away and tell me which song and artist it was. Get it right and you win. Simple as that. The phone number you'll need, 03444 77 888, and we'll select a caller at random to have a go in a little bit. Here are the clues to the songs though, okay? It's by one of the biggest stars of the 80s and 90s. She is famous for her powerhouse vocals and huge ballads. I'm going to play you a proper bit of diva pop from her though. It's a 90s hit from her third album, which is named after the song. Any ideas? Write down who and what you think it might be and keep your ears peeled. When you hear it, call 03444 77 888, and £200 of Shell Go Plus rewards points could be yours from Magic Radio, where the best variety from the 80s to now continues with Queen after Natasha Bedingfield, Unwritten.

0: The best variety from the 80s to now on Magic Radio. The 80s doesn't come much better than Queen, does it, from 1984? Fast forward 40 years and Miles Smith released Nice to Meet You. I'll play you that in a bit as well. And 90s Whitney Houston coming up. First,
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0: I, Dan Morrissey, would love you, to win £750,000 today. 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
1: Miles Smith, nice to meet you on Magic Radio. I'm Dan, thank you. The best variety from the 80s to now. That, by the way, was officially now the most played song across all TV, radio and in public places of 2025. It's taken the Boffin 6 months to count it all up, and that was the winner. Well done to Miles. Who do you think was the most played artist overall? I'm playing them before 1 o'clock, but guess. Go on, guess. It's not Rick Astley. Maybe it should have been. Food for thought. This is Magic Radio.

0: I don't know if you've watched the Kylie documentary on Netflix, but Rick Astley almost got in the way of Kylie having any career in music at all. Pete Waterman was like, why do we need Kylie when we've got Rick? Luckily, history tells a different story, which is marvellous news. This is Dan in for Nick, and you've been waiting for a song to play from an artist that I was giving you clues about 20 minutes ago. That has now happened. Did you spot it? Are you on the phone right now? Because you're about to potentially win £200 worth of Shell Go Plus reward points, all to spend at Shell this summer. So let's go over here. Magic Radio, who's this?
1: It's Michelle.
0: Hi, Michelle. Where are you calling from this morning, this afternoon?
1: I'm calling from Kent.
0: Oh, yeah, lovely. Which bit?
1: From Ramsgate.
0: Oh, yeah, lovely. Got to narrow it down a little bit. Kent's a big place. I went to uni in Canterbury. I know it well.
1: Oh, yeah, my husband's from Canterbury.
0: Oh, there you go. Or maybe I know him. Let's not go there. Right, Michelle, you're on because you think you've heard a specific song by a specific artist. Which one are we going for from the clues I gave you?
1: Whitney Houston, I'll Be Your Baby Tonight.
0: Oh, interesting. That was on just now. Was that the song I was talking about? The 80s and 90s star with the powerhouse voice and the incredible album named after the song?
1: I hope so.
0: It was!
1: Yay!
0: Congratulations, Michelle. Well done. You've won yourself £200 worth of Shell Go Plus reward points. That'll be good. Spend at Shell.
1: That is amazing. Yeah, that sounds brilliant. Thank you so much.
0: That's all right. You'll be able to top up your tank. Have you been travelling around a lot over half term and the bank holiday weekend and that?
1: We are off to Brighton, actually, tomorrow.
0: Oh, so perfect. There you go.
1: Brilliant. Yeah.
0: Bit of a seaside road trip. Keep Magic Radio on whilst you go. Well done, Michelle.
1: We will indeed. Thank you so much. Thanks. Bye.
0: Have a good one. Right, that could be you winning. Tune into the show next Friday when Nick is back for another chance to win, thanks to Shell, who are making every journey count with Shell Go Plus rewards. T's and C's apply. Coming up before 1 o'clock, when Joe Russell gets here, I'm going to play you more of the best variety from the 80s to now on Friday's No Repeat Workday, from Billy Joel to Ed Sheeran in a bit. 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
2: 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You're close.

0: Ed Sheeran's Sapphire on Magic Radio. It's the best variety from the 80s to now. I mentioned just now that the Boffins have been doing some maths about the number of songs that were played everywhere in 2025. Whether you're out and about listening in the shops whilst you're getting your big shop in, or you're listening on the radio, or it comes on in the background in EastEnders, whatever's going on, the most played songs of last year, they've now done all the maths. Miles Smith, Nice to Meet You, was the most played song. Ed Sheeran, who you just heard, was the most played artist. He was played 574 times a day in 2025, which is absolutely incredible. And that's why he's bought a massive estate in the countryside. You would, wouldn't you? Let me tell you that we love a bit of Ed Sheeran, but we would never play him that many times a day. We have a no-repeat work day here at Magic Radio, so it's fine. Loads of other stuff as well. In fact, producer Reen, have we played Uptown Girl today?
1: Not yet.
0: Bit of Billy Joel.
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0: Shall we?

0: Don't you just love a satisfying full circle moment? The Script tonight are supporting Take That as they launch their circus tour in Southampton. They also supported Take That circus tour first time around 18 years ago when they were just young whippersnappers. And here they are again. Oh, I mean, love that. The Script, the man who can't be moved, on Magic Radio. It is our boy band summer. If you want to go to the circus tour, Tom and Kat are here from 4. They've got your tickets later on this afternoon and you can win all weekend as well. Between now and then, though, Joe Russell is here. Hi, Joe Russell.
1: Hi, how are you?
0: Yeah, good, Tom. I'm intrigued, though. You've got me intrigued. You've got boy band summer-related gossip.
1: I have. It involves Anna Richardson from Sunday's Request Show on Magic Radio and a boy band.
0: What? Yes, go on.
1: No, that's all you're getting. I'll tell you more after one.
0: Oh, my goodness me. What a tease. What a pro. Also, give Joe 20 minutes. She'll give you Britney Spears, Coldplay and Michael Jackson as Friday's No Repeat Workday continues. Have a good one.
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17: The top story is this hour. The head of NATO's claiming today that Russia's a danger to all. It's after two drones from Moscow hit an apartment block in Romania. The strike happened near the border with Ukraine, and President Volodymyr Zelensky says Ukraine stands ready to support Romania. Two brothers accused of assaulting police at Manchester Airport will not face a third retrial. Mohammed Fahir Ahmaz and Mohammed Ahmad from Rochdale both denied attacking a male officer in July 2024. Jurors have been unable to reach verdicts in two previous trials. A woman in Australia who was jailed for killing three of her relatives after feeding them a beef Wellington laced with poisonous mushrooms will appeal her conviction. Erin Patterson claims the trial last year was unfair and that there was irregularities. And no one's been hurt after a massive explosion in the US. It's after a rocket from Blue Origin turned into a fireball. It shook homes nearby in Florida, but nobody was hurt in the incident.
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17: Dry and bright for many. A chance of some cloud in Scotland this afternoon with outbreaks of rain. That's the latest. I'm Alex Richardson.
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0: Win three quarters of a

It's been too hot to move. Michael Jackson, wanna be starting something on Magic Radio, the best variety from the 80s to now. Coldplay before that, and a bit of Britney to start things off. As we play the best variety from the 80s to now, and we don't repeat the songs. As you well know by now, our no repeat work day is Monday to Friday, 9 to 5. You will not hear the same song twice. Hello, thank you to lovely Dan Morrissey. I am Jo Russell. I am here till 4, my final day in for Neve this week. So, shall we get right to it? I want to know, as part of our boy band summer on Magic Radio, what did you do for a boy band in terms of turn up backstage, in terms of meet and greet, in terms of queue overnight for tickets? Or did you do something that Anna Richardson did for her favourite boy band when she was growing up? She does the request show on Sundays on Magic Radio. And she told me a story. And I will share it with you, I promise. 61054, start your text with Magic.

0: Backstreet Boys, Quit Playing Games With My Heart on Magic Radio, the best variety from the 80s to now. And of course we played Backstreet Boys because we are in the middle of a boy band summer. If you want to win tickets to see Take That live, they start their tour in Southampton, the circus tour, tonight. If you want to see them live on their circus tour, keep listening because Tom and Kat have those tickets for you because Magic Radio's got your tickets. Simple as that. If you fancy a pair, that's after four today on Magic Radio. I am Jo Russell. Right, Shawn Mendes and Camila Cabello on the way. We're going to do Berlin as well from the 80s. Today, £750,000 could be in your bank account. 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Next time we have a week of good weather, who knows when that will be? 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Right, okay, let's get you in. 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Over 18s only. 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

Magic Radio and the No Repeat Work Day till 5 o'clock tonight. You won't hear the same song twice. You won't have heard that song if you've been listening since 9 o'clock this morning, and you won't hear it till at least five. That is our promise to you. I keep telling you that I've got this great story about what Anna Richardson has done for a boy band she loved in yesteryear. I promise it's coming.

0: Brands, I'll be there for you. Magic Radio. I'm Jo Russell, playing the best variety from the 80s to now. And of course, it's our boy band summer. Anna Richardson, who is here on Sunday from 10 with your Sunday request show. Make sure you get her on. She was a huge fan of a boy band and went to the trouble of making them, all the members, slate pendants with their names on and sent them in when they were on Saturday morning telly. Now, I love this. It was Kajagoogoo. So back in the day, there are no reports, guys, of whether Kajagoogoo still wear the slate pendants or indeed have ever worn them. But I love the fact she loved them so much. I'm going to make them jewellery. That's what I'm going to do. What have you done for your favourite boy bands? We'll do your stories in our boy band summer. We've had some belters come in already today. 61054, start your text with the word magic. And of course, as part of boy band summer, take that tickets to give away with Tom and Kat on Home Time After Four. And it's a winning weekend. So make sure you listen. Get us on this weekend. You could be winning your way to see Take That as part of their UK tour. So many chances to win this weekend. And your next is After Four with Tom and Kat. Do not miss it. Right, let's do a bit of Phil Collins, and we've got the boy band lyric game on the way. Magic Radio.
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Alicia Keys, If I Ain't Got You on Magic Radio, the best variety from the 80s to now with Joe Russell. And it's, you know, repeat work day. Of course it is, till five. You won't hear the same song twice. If you have messaged me, 61054, start your text with the word magic, or you can WhatsApp 03444 777888. If you've messaged me in answer to what have you done for a boy band, like how much of a big fan are you? I promise I'll give you a shout out after two. We're going to do our boy band summer guess the lyric quiz right now. You know we've got ticket giveaways. Take that tonight with Tom and Kat and across the weekend as well. You know we've got special programs. Boyzone have their own perfect playlist special tonight from 7. But we are going to play a game just for fun. I'm going to give you the lyrics from a boy band song, and all you have to do is tell me the name of the boy band and what song it was. Are you ready for the lyrics? Here we go. Goes to show you can forgive and forget. Looking back, I have no regrets, 'cause... Then the chorus kicks in. Goes to show you can forgive and forget. Looking back, I have no regrets, 'cause... Text me if you know the answer. 61054, start your text with magic. WhatsApp 03444 777888. No prizes on this, just pride at being a boy band super fan. And you've got it right every day this week, so will I be victorious? Good luck. Daisy.

0: Pretenders, I'll stand by you on Magic Radio. No repeat workday has. Just doing live maths. 3 more hours to go. We don't repeat any songs when you are at work, Monday to Friday, 9 to 5. I am Jo Russell. A quick reminder about the Boy Band Summer Guess the Lyric. We are celebrating all of the boys, the boy zones, the boy bands, your big boy bands as well, throughout the whole of the summer. And we're just playing a little game with their lyrics. So can you tell me the boy band and the song? Here's the lyrics. Goes to show you can forgive and forget. Looking back, I have no regrets, 'cause I just want to sing the next line to you, but I can't. That would spoil it. 61054, start your text with the word magic. We'll do that after 2. And give me 20 minutes of your time. We're going to go to the 80s for Alexandra O'Neill and 90s Spice Girls. Magic
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18: The top stories this hour. President Volodymyr Zelensky says Ukraine stands ready to support Romania. It comes after Russian drones hit a block of flats in Romania close to the Ukrainian border. Two brothers accused of assaulting police at Manchester Airport won't face a third retrial. The men from Rochdale both denied attacking a male officer in 2024. Juries had been unable to reach verdicts in two previous trials. Vice President J.D. Vance says the US and Iran are close to a deal, although talks are still ongoing. Investigations are underway in the US to work out what caused a Blue Origin rocket to explode into a fireball. Jeff Bezos, who owns the company, called it a rough day. And a state-of-the-art underwater robot's being used to try and help find the Loch Ness Monster with a detailed scan of the bottom of the loch. Alan McKenna's from the Loch Ness Exploration.
19: A lot of people think just because it's pitch black down there, there's nothing to see, and I guess they are right. But that's what I like about it. You can only go so far with visibility, so you never know what you're going to come across.
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18: Dry and bright for many. A chance of some cloud in Scotland this afternoon with outbreaks of rain. That's the latest. I'm Alex Richardson.
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today. The big 50. She doesn't look at you right, if that's what you're saying. Magic Radio, I am Jo Russell, playing the best variety from the 80s to now. And it's our boy band summer, so we will play many boy bands throughout the summer. Your boy band stories coming up as well. And of course, boy band ticket giveaways too. Your next chance to win, take that. Circus Live tickets is with Tom and Kat on Home Time after four. Make sure you are listening. I'm just doing a just for fun boy band lyric quiz, and you've beat me every day this week. What will happen today? Here are your lyrics. Goes to show you can forgive and forget. Looking back, I have no regrets, cause Claire in Lincoln says, I think it's boy's own picture of you. Roxy says, oh, I thought it was Back for Good by Take That. But I think as you mentioned boy's own earlier, I'm going to go picture of you. Francesca in Manchester says, picture of you from Boyzone, and also says, I am seeing them on both of their nights next week and I am so excited. Stacey in Perth in Scotland says, I'm going to see Boyzone next week and I've got tickets for both shows. I'm so excited. And Vicky in Manchester also said, Boyzone, picture of you. And you guys are all right. You got me every day this week. Well done, you. And if you are a Boyzone fan, 7 o'clock tonight, Boyzone will be here with a perfect playlist.

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So if you want a bit of an 80s fest, Bournemouth, Manchester, Liverpool, Leeds, Newcastle, Glasgow, Sheffield, Birmingham, and the O2 in London. Enjoy, enjoy. Tickets on our website. I am Jo. 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We play you the best variety from the 80s to now. Rock set on the way from the 90s. And then there is a song from now that it frankly should be your work law, that when we play it, you down tools and you turn it up loud and sing along. The song is from Ray and it's on the way. Guys, it's all happening. So much to do today on Magic Radio. One of those things is to give away £750,000 and to put it straight into somebody's bank account. 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Let's get you in to win. And then Gemma Atkinson could be calling you. If she does, you need to answer your phone. That's part of the rules. But when you do, that's the easy bit. We'll put £750,000 straight into your bank account after the call. 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

I mean, it should be law. Everyone should be able to stop what they're doing, stand up and sing Ray, Where Is My Husband loud every time we play it. I love it so much, and it's so good when you turn it up loud and have a sing. On Magic Radio, hello, I am Jo Russell. It is, you know, repeat work day. We don't repeat any songs Monday to Friday, 9 to 5. And it's our boy band summer. Hello to Anne in Lincolnshire, who says, hi, Jo. You were asking earlier, what did you do for your favourite boy band? I've been a fan of Boyzone, specifically Ronan Keating, for over 30 years. I have been to 54 concerts of theirs. Oh. I have travelled all over the world to see them, including Australia, and I've stood for hours outside 54 stage doors hoping to meet them. One day, Ronan, says Anne. Oh, Anne, you are a super fan. Great story.

0: playing you the best variety from the 80s to now on a Friday. Yay! Just feels good, doesn't it? When you wake up, the first thing you do, you realise it's Friday and you go, okay, I've got a bit of a spring in my step. I hope you have. And you know we don't repeat any songs while you're at work any day of the week, but Friday just hits a bit better because you are counting down to your weekend. If you want to put us on over the weekend on Magic Radio, we are continuing with our boy band Summer. And we have tickets to give away throughout the whole weekend. So take that tickets. Saturday, make sure you are listening. Sunday, make sure you are listening. We're giving them away all day on our winning weekend. And then next week, make sure you're listening to Gok and Harriet when you wake up and to Tom and Kat when you go home for home time, because they have Boyzone tickets to give away at the Emirates Stadium. They are there next weekend. Magic Radio's got your tickets again. And today we've got Take That tickets as well later with Tom and Kat. Make sure you're listening on your way home. I know it's give, give, give, isn't it? You lucky things. Right. George Michael is next. Magic Radio.
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Lady Gaga, The Edge of Glory on Magic Radio, playing the best variety from the 80s to now. There was a launch event for Toy Story 5 in London last night. We're going to hear from Tom Hanks, Woody, of course, from Toy Story, in 5 minutes' time. I've never seen a Toy Story, and I'm not saying that to be big and clever, because I actually want to see it, but do you have a long list in your phone of things that you've meant to watch but you haven't watched yet? And then you go to see a friend and they go, have you seen this yet? And you go, no, let me put that on the list. Oh, it's getting so long. I mean, I'm going back to Toy Story 1 days. That's the start of my list. I need to do it. Tom Hanks in 5.

0: Rihanna, Take a Bow on Magic Radio. We're almost at 3 o'clock. Two more hours left of the no repeat workday, so stay with us for that. We promise you Monday to Friday, 9 to 5, we will not repeat songs. So you can go through your workday knowing it's going to be different songs all day to get you to your 5 o'clock finish. That's what we promise on Magic Radio. Exciting entertainment news, because there was a launch event for Toy Story 5 in London last night, and Tom Hanks was there, aka Woody, of course, and we asked him how it feels to be part of the Toy Story legacy.
1: Blessed, lucky, and there is another generation of kids that have seen all of these, perhaps without realizing. Someone who is 7, that's almost like Dickensian, you know. Well, I remember when they almost died in that inferno in 3. And when Andy went off to college, that must have been quite a burden for them.
0: All right, Tom, spoiler alert. I've not seen them. And I want to, and I will. But 5 is out if you are a fan on the 16th of June. And for all the latest entertainment news, magicradio.co.uk. 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I've got Ace of Base next. 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
21: The top stories this hour. Keir Starmer's condemned a Russian drone strike that injured two people in Romania on Thursday, calling it a serious violation of NATO airspace. The incident saw a drone crash into a block of flats close to the border with Ukraine. President Volodymyr Zelensky says Ukraine stands ready to support Romania. Three people have died after falling from a block of flats in South London. Police are treating the deaths of a man, woman and child on Wednesday morning as unexpected. No one else is hurt. A 16-year-old boy in Scotland has become the latest person to die after getting into difficulty in water during the recent heatwave. He's the 12th person to die in a water-related incident across the UK in recent days. Experts have been reminding swimmers of the risks of cold water shock. And Jeff Bezos has promised to rebuild whatever needs rebuilding after the Amazon founder's rocket exploded during a test launch in Florida. No one was hurt in the incident.
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21: Dry and bright for many. A chance of some cloud in Scotland this afternoon with outbreaks of rain. That's the latest. I'm Alex Richardson.
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That's what we mean when we say we play the best variety from the 80s to now. On Magic Radio, I am Jo Russell, in for Niamh for the final time today. And we are in the middle of Boy Band Summer with gig tickets to give away to Take That. What are you like at a gig? If you've got a standing ticket, for example, do you turn up hours and hours before to make sure you get as close to the front as humanly possible? Or do you wait last minute and just slip down the outer side anyway to get to the front? Or are you like, no, I need room around me. I don't want any pushing. I need room around me to dance. What are you like? If you're on your way to see Take That, their first circus gig for this tour in Southampton. I think doors open at 5, but right now people are there at the food stalls, so it's very exciting. I'd love to hear from you if you're getting excited. Do a few Take That shout outs. 61054, start your text with Magic, and let's get you in the mood. This will be a real sing along in your car.

0: Here with me on Magic Radio, part of your no repeat work day. If you've been with us since nine this morning when Harriet and Harry were on the breakfast show on Magic Radio, you won't have heard that song before because we promise between 9 and 5, Monday to Friday, not to repeat the songs. You know where you are with us. So if you are off with the kids this week, when you get back to work next week, make sure you put us on in the knowledge that there are no repeats on our no repeat work day. I am Jo Russell. I have heard from Ava and Mel and Evie and Kate, who are on their way to take that in Southampton. And they promised to report in on my Saturday show from 1 tomorrow afternoon of how good it was. So I will fill you in. If you haven't got tickets to take that, stay with us because you can win some Take That Circus Tour tickets as part of Boy Band Summer. That's on the way.
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0: Oh, it ends today, guys. It's done. May is done. May is done. But it can be done for you with £750,000 in your bank account. 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Oh, and a meet and greet. And all of the merch. 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So good luck with this. And then Gemma Atkinson will make a call after the lines close. 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Is that one minute you'll just have, you know, £4.70 in your account. And the next minute, £750,000. It's great, isn't it? Good luck with this. 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

Taylor Swift, We Are Never Ever Getting Back Together on Magic Radio, playing the best variety from the 80s to now. And it's our boy band summer. Stay with me if you want to win tickets to see Take That. Details after TLC. But I was asking earlier, what have you done for your favourite boy band, especially when you're a teenager and you used to write letters into SMTV Live because your favourite band was going to be on. It's that sort of stuff I'm after. But G has messaged in saying, I have a story for you which is more what we did for our daughter regarding boy bands. This was pre the days of her buying her own tickets, and it was One Direction. She was a tween and she was mad on them and had been asking to go. We managed to get some for a sold-out show through a resale site at face value, and we didn't tell her. What they did was video her opening it. And you know one of those goosebump videos you see on TikTok? This is one of those. Oh, really got me. Flip, well done you, who is a massive 1D fan, and her big sister Leah, who went to see 1D as well. Oh, you've really ruined me today.

0: 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Monday to Friday, 9 to 5. You can get through your working day a lot quicker if it's not just the same old songs over and over again. TLC Waterfalls on Magic Radio. I am Jo Russell. Boy band summer continues. Take That kick off their circus tour live tonight. Ellen and Dean are heading to the Park and Ride in Southampton. That's how they're getting there. They are going to have a wonderful time. I know they are. I've seen Take That a few times live and they just never disappoint. It's such a party atmosphere. So if you want to go yourself to see one of the Take That gigs on their circus tour, make sure you keep listening because Magic Radio's got your tickets. Tom and Kat on Home Time will have them after four. They will give you all the details. And all weekend you need to listen because we will be giving loads of Take That tickets away. It is a winning weekend for Take That on Magic Radio. Do not miss out. Right, let's get Tracy Chapman from the 80s on the way and Gnarls Barkley from the noughties. All to come on Magic Radio.
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Barclay, written by Bruno Mars. You are welcome. Take it. It will be in a pub quiz at some stage of your life. I am Jo Russell on Magic Radio, playing the best variety from the 80s to now. Kat joins me in a couple of minutes to tell us exactly what's happening on Home Time tonight. And it can only be good things because it's Friday. You know what they're like on a Friday. On the way.

0: Tune One Republic Counting Stars on Magic Radio, the best variety from the 80s to now. I am Jo Russell, and that is it from me. Goodbye.
1: Jo, you've had such a nice... It's been so nice having you this week.
0: Thank you very much, been lush. Tom. Thank you, darling. I've been in for Niamh, of course, but Tom and Kat are here, as they always are,
1: yes,
0: on Home Time, and it's Friday.
1: It is Friday, so we're going to do Good News Friday. Maybe your good news is you finally got rid of Jo Russell. She's been here for a whole week, but she's now going back to the weekends. That could be your good news, but listen.
0: Great news.
1: All joking aside, we're excited because with our friends at HelloFresh, our favourite bits of good news, we're going to be giving a month's free subscription to HelloFresh today. We've got a bunch to give away over the show. So,
0: am I allowed to enter?
1: Yeah, no. So get your good news in. Stop it. You can't stop trying to get free things. Stop it. Get your hands out the till. So drop us a text now. Let us know your good news, please. Big, small, funny, serious, whatever it is. 61054, magic at the top of your text, 03444 777 888 on the WhatsApps. And our favourites are going to be winning a month of HelloFresh.
0: I'm entering in a fake name. thank you, darling. Have a lovely weekend.
1: You.
0: Good news, please, for the guys. And give them 20 minutes of your time. They will give you Eric Carmen, Jamelia and Seal. And Take That tickets as well. 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
16: The top stories this hour. President Volodymyr Zelensky says Ukraine stands ready to support Romania. It comes after Russian drones hit a block of flats in Romania, close to the Ukrainian border. Russia's denied involvement in the attack. Three people have died after falling from a block of flats in South London. Police are treating the deaths of a man, woman and child on Wednesday morning as unexpected. A 16-year-old boy in Scotland's become the latest person to die after getting into difficulty in water during the recent heatwave. He's the 12th person to die in a water-related incident across the UK in recent days. And a state-of-the-art underwater robot's being used to try and help find the Loch Ness Monster with a detailed scan at the bottom of the loch. Alan McKenna's from the Loch Ness Exploration.
17: A lot of people think just because it's pitch black down there, there's nothing to see. And I guess they are right, but that's what I like about it. You can only go so far with visibility, so you never know what you're going to come across.
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16: Any rain clearing to leave a dry evening and night with some clear spells. A chance of fog in the southwest. That's the latest. I'm Alex Richardson.
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0: Mega May ends today, so you need to enter right now for your chance to get yourself a life-changing £750,000. It's such a lot of money.
19: You're winding me up. Oh, my, what?
20: You are joking me.
19: You are joking? Oh, my God.
20: Oh, my God, no.
21: I've got a little shih tzu, so he is going to be getting a lovely steak dinner today, I think.
20: Well, I'd better pop out and get some dishcloths. So I'd better get two packs now, wouldn't I?
19: Can't believe this. Thank you so much.
21: It just shows you, for anyone out there, this is proof that it absolutely could be your turn one day.
1: It could be your turn today. Be our eighth Mega May winner. £750,000 could be yours, but you better hurry up because the lines are closing in under an hour's time.
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1: 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And £750,000 is all yours, paid straight into your account after the call.
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0: 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Oh my word, Kat, look at that. It's Friday.
1: It's Friday, which means one thing. Every Friday, we like to do Good News Friday on Magic Radio Home Time. Come and tell us your news, whatever you're celebrating, big or small, we want to hear about it.
0: And today's also a very special Good News Friday because to celebrate the shorter week, and the nice weather, we're just finding random things to celebrate. We have been having, our friends at HelloFresh are giving us loads of month-long subscriptions to give out today. So our favourite bits of good news will be winning a month of free HelloFresh food. How fantastic is that?
1: Yes, make your good news good, please.
0: Yeah, yes.
1: Any old good news is fine. Come on, let us know. What are you celebrating today? What's making you smile? 61054, start your text with magic, or you can WhatsApp 03444 777 888.
0: We've got Alex Warren on the way after this from Seal.

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1: What's your good news, please? 61054, magic at the top. Hello to number ending 898. Hello, Tom and Kat. We are out on a date night tonight.
0: Ooh, witchy woo.
1: Ooh. We're going for a bottomless night. A reminder to the parents of teens, this is the thing you can look forward to when they start to do their own thing. Yeah, it's true.
0: I feel so far away from that right now. I need me so much.
1: Yeah, I'm doing this thing tomorrow night. Me and my wife are going out to the is it called the theatre? Is that how you say it?
0: Theatre.
1: We're going out and then we're going for dinner. It's wild. Who knew?
0: Completely wild. Have a brilliant time. Number ending 898. Friday's no repeat workday is packing up for the weekend in just over 40 minutes time. Remember, Magic Radio is your perfect workday radio station. 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
1: Makes perfect sense. All right, still to come, more of the best variety from the 80s tonight, including a 90s classic from Annie Lennox and the 80s tune that you voted for as your best song ever from the one and only George Michael. All that and more still to come on the show.
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20: The M1 is busy on both sides near Junction 29 with lane closures each way to deal with broken down vehicles. It's also busy on the M1 coming up away from London, where there was a broken down car on the northbound side just beyond the M25, and on the M25 coming away from the M1 interchange. It's lot congestion coming round towards Essex clockwise side, where there was a broken down car. Busy on the M4 on both sides, where they were doing some emergency repairs, Junction 41 to 40, a bit through South Wales. Also eastbound, there was a collision, Junction 24, that's added to the delays. I'm Nick Arthur.

0: Bruno Mars and Marry You. It's Magic Radio Home Time with Tom and Kat. And guess what? It's a Friday.
1: Yes, it is. Don't forget, by the way, your chance to win £750,000 is ending at 5. Go to makemeawinner.co.uk. We'll tell you how else you can win that when we chat to Gemma just before 5.
0: So, what is your good news right now, please? Let us know so we can celebrate with you. It's Good News Friday.
1: Kim says, we're celebrating my first payday since I lost my job 18 months ago. It's been a tough time, but finally I have an income again. Whoop, whoop, whoop. Thank you very much, Kim.
0: Well,
1: congratulations.
0: Done, Kim.
1: That's wonderful news. Well done, well done.
0: Elaine from Bracknell says, Tom and Kat, I have lots of good news today. Firstly, we're off to Cornwall tomorrow for a week's holiday. That's Tom's favourite place
1: Jealous.
0: In the world.
1: Yeah.
0: Also, my new grandson Finley has been born healthy and gorgeous. Better than winning the lottery.
1: Oh, Elaine.
0: You know what?
1: Go on, say it. Go on, say it. Go on.
0: A month of HelloFresh.
1: There it is.

0: There it is.
1: Well done, Elaine. You can cook the HelloFresh and take it over for the parents of your grandson, Finley.
0: There is nothing better than receiving parcels of food when you've just had a little one.
1: Just not in the post. From Louise, something to celebrate is that me and my husband have managed to build IKEA bits without divorcing, crying, or ending up on a true crime documentary. They've survived the flat pack.
0: Well done.
1: How have you done that?
0: What's
1: honestly?
0: Your secret?
1: She says, I think assembling flat pack furniture together should legally count as couples therapy. It's incredible.
0: Should we do it again?
1: What the?
0: Well, we've got a few HelloFresh to give away.
1: Are you sure?
0: Well, look, they
1: let's
0: got through
1: it. Then.
0: Why not? Yes.
1: Okay.
0: You win 8 months of HelloFresh.
1: Congratulations, Louise.
0: Well
1: it's
0: done,
1: heading
0: Louise.
1: Your way. Well done.
0: All right, tell us your good news. Remember to celebrate the short week. Our favourite bits of good news will get a month of HelloFresh.
1: Yeah, drop us a text. 61054 magic at the top. On the WhatsApps, 03444 777 888. It's Good News Friday. Here's Annie Lennox.

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1: 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If you love boy bands, if you've always wanted to maybe talk on the radio or do something a bit fabulous like that.
0: Yeah, don't tell anyone. It's really good fun.
1: It's really good fun.
0: Oh, it's the best. So it's part of Magic Radio's Boy Band Summer. Gok and Harriet want to find someone who is a super fan, and then they're going to hand over the station to you so that you can play the songs that you've loved through the years and talk about them and tell us your passion for all these bands.
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2: M25 anti-clockwise is busy with a collision, junction 24 to 23 closing two lanes, and two lanes are also closed, junction 9 through to 8 with emergency repairs. The M1's busy on both sides with broken down vehicles. Northbound and southbound around junction 29, a lane closure each way with the separate vehicles. M4's busy on both sides, Neathport Talbot, junction 40 to 41, they were doing some repairs. And it's busy on the M40 northbound with two lanes closed by recovery of a multi-vehicle collision just after junction 9 for Bicester. I'm Nick Arkell.
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0: 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It is Magic Radio Home Time with Tom and Kat. It is Friday, everyone.
1: Which means it's Good News Friday. We do this every Friday. Tell us about your good news. If it's making you smile, we want to know about it.
0: At number ending 985, our good news is we've just bought our first house together. We're going to be moving in the next few weeks.
1: Ooh,
0: that's lovely.
1: Lovely. Congratulations. My good news Friday is I'm on the way to the train station to collect my son as he's coming home from Southampton Uni for the weekend.
0: Oh.
1: I haven't seen him in nearly 8 weeks. His sister doesn't know that he's coming home, and she's studying for a GCSE, so it's a surprise for her as well, from Alison.
0: Oh, that's gorgeous.
1: You know what would be nice for those guys?
0: A big box full of delicious food from HelloFresh?
1: Yeah.
0: Should we make
1: one
0: that
1: of those,
0: happen?
1: Let's do it.
0: Okay, done, sold. Well done, Alison. You have won a month of HelloFresh. Very nice. Jenny says, my good news Friday is my husband and son have gone to watch the cricket, so me and my daughter Emily are having a girly night, film, a takeaway, and a bit of a pamper.
1: Oh, Jenny.
0: Oh, wonderful stuff.
1: I think they should get a month of HelloFresh.
0: I'd rather
1: as well.
0: The pampering than cricket. I'm 100% honest. And yes, well done. You have won a month of HelloFresh as well. Congratulations, Jenny.
1: Well done. Right, what's your good news? Thanks to our friends at HelloFresh, our favourites will win a month subscription. Just give us a text.
0: Yes, we've got a few more to give away this evening. 61054, magic at the top on the WhatsApps. 03 444 777 888.

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1: Do you know what we've done, Kat? Do you know what we've done?
0: What?
1: We have finished off a week's worth of no repeat work days. It is done for another day. Of course, it'll be back Monday morning from 9 with Gok and Harriet.
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1: Yes, it's Magic Radio's boy band summer. So, still to come on Home Time this evening, we have got another pair of tickets for you to win to go and see Take That Live.
0: Plus, there is more of the best variety from the 80s to now, so give us your next 20 minutes and we will give you Alana Miles, Ed Sheeran and Anastasia.
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0: We get to speak to Gemma Atkinson.
1: Yes, please.
0: Yay. Hello, hey. Gemma.
2: Are you okay?
0: Yeah, we're good, thank you. How's your day been so far?
2: It's been okay. I've had a lovely dog walk. I have lost a package, which was delivered apparently to this building I'm sat in, but it doesn't look anything like the building I'm sat in on the pictures. Even producer Matt doesn't know which building it's in.
1: Sorry, it's Gemma, fine. Have we just dropped into a mystery podcast? What's going on?
2: It says it's delivered and it's not, and I wanted it because it was some ice lolly trays to make lollies over the weekend.
0: Oh, cute.
2: First world problems.
1: Gemma, what will you do without those ice lolly trays?
2: I don't know. If only I had like 750,000 to buy some more.
0: Oh, that'd do it. Buy your own ice cream van for that,
1: really,
0: couldn't you?
1: £750,000, that's how much is up for grabs. Gemma, do you get more nervous when the money is higher on these calls?
2: Yes, because the higher the amount, the less people believe it's me when I call them. But it's good though, isn't it? It's life-changing.
0: It is life-changing. And if you have entered, make sure you put your phone on, because there's been a few calls recently where people have been asleep or they've been a bit busy.
1: Yes.
0: And like, phew.
1: Get your phone on nice and loud. There's still time to have a chance of winning £750,000. Text the word WIN.
0: W-I-N.
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0: 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And then Gemma Atkinson, who we're talking to right now, will make that call. 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Gemma, you're up. 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
25: The top story is this hour. The Prime Minister says the UK stands with Romania after two people were injured when a drone crashed into a block of flats. It entered Romanian airspace during an overnight Russian attack on Ukraine. Romania is a NATO member and has asked the alliance for anti-drone technology. Russia's denied responsibility. Two brothers accused of attacking a police officer at Manchester Airport won't face another trial. Prosecutors have decided not to pursue the case against the men after a second jury failed to reach verdicts over the confrontation, which went viral in 2024. Police are investigating the deaths of a man, woman and child who fell from a high-rise block of flats in South London on Wednesday. Scotland Yard says the deaths are being treated as unexpected. And police are reviewing footage showing Dame Helen Mirren being subjected to offensive remarks in central London. Officers say they're trying to contact the actress to establish whether she wants to formally report it as a hate crime.
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25: 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A chance of fog in the southwest. That's the latest. I'm Alex Richardson.
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6: And this week, we've been giving away pairs of tickets to see Take That's The Circus live tour.
1: Yeah, today it's a pair of tickets to see them at Hampden Park in Glasgow on the 12th of June.
6: To win, all you need to do is identify this Take That song. We're going to play you the first set, second, the middle second, and the last second, but can you name it?
1: Come on.
6: What? No, won't do it, won't do it, won't do
1: careful.
6: It.
1: Careful. Can we have it one more time?
6: Yeah, you can, yeah, of course. So if you fancy seeing the amazing Take That live in Glasgow, give us a call right now.
1: The number is 03444 777 888. That's 03444 777 888.
6: We will choose someone at random to play in the next few minutes and the lines will close at 5:20.
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0: Anastasia, Left Outside Alone on Magic Radio Home Time with Tom and Kat. Did I do it right?
1: You did. Okay. Yeah, lovely.
0: Thank
1: stuff.
0: You.
1: Yeah, she'd be proud. Weekends are loads of fun here on Magic Radio, but you knew that anyway. In fact, it's a winning weekend for Magic Radio's Boy Band Summer. 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
0: Fantastic. And tomorrow morning, Gabby Roslin has got comedian Lucy Beaumont as her special guest. And maybe it's a barbecue night for you tomorrow. It's going to be warm tomorrow again.
1: I'm having a barbecue.
0: Yeah, there you go. Maybe you're having a catch your barbecue tomorrow night. The heatwave is obviously signing off, but Mel Gudroich will be here tomorrow. She's got the perfect party tunes on Saturday night from 6.
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0: All right, still to come on the show this evening. We're going to see who has won that pair of tickets to go and see Take That Live. That's all part of Magic Radio's Boy Band Summer.
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13: M25 anti-clockwise is busy with a collision, junction 24 to 23, closing 2 lanes, and 2 lanes are also closed, junction 9 through to 8 with emergency repairs. The M1's busy on both sides with broken down vehicles. Northbound and southbound around junction 29, a lane closure each way with the separate vehicles. M4 is busy on both sides, Neathport Talbot, junction 40 to 41, they were doing some repairs. And it's busy on the M40 northbound with 2 lanes closed by recovery of a multi-vehicle collision just after junction 9 for Bicester. I'm Nick Arkell.
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4: 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And as if you didn't know already,
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6: So we're giving you the chance to be at some of the biggest boy band gigs of the summer with Magic Radio's Got Your Tickets.
0: Today, someone is going to be winning a pair of tickets to see Take That in Glasgow on the 12th of June.
6: Trying to win those tickets this evening, we have got on the line Janice.
0: Hello. Hi. Janice, where do we find you right now?
7: In Staffordshire.
0: And okay. How has your day been so far? How's your Friday been?
7: Lovely. Half day off work. Ooh, nice. Nice weekend plans.
6: Oh, come on, what are the plans on the weekend? What are you doing?
7: Just a nice chilled weekend.
6: That's lovely.
7: In the sun.
6: Oh, it's so perfect. Now, these tickets are in Glasgow. How are you feeling about a trip up to Glasgow to see Take That?
7: That's fine. We've got family up there, so, yeah, that's good.
0: Lovely.
6: Oh, that's nice. You could go and see them, you know, while you're up there.
7: Could do, yeah.
0: Thank you, Tom. Right, earlier we asked you to identify the Take That song from the first second, the middle second, and the last second of the tune. Here it is again.
6: Okay, Janice, can you name that Take That song, please?
7: Yeah, that's Relight My Fire.
0: Correct.
6: It's right.
0: It is.
6: Woo!
0: Yeah.
6: Yay! Congratulations. Well done, you've won a pair of tickets to go and see Take That in Glasgow, Janice.
7: It's fantastic, thank you.
0: Oh, you're so welcome. Have a brilliant time.
7: Thank you.
6: Bye. Thanks, Janice. Bye.
0: And don't forget, we've got more tickets to Take That to give away all weekend long on Magic Radio. And on Monday morning, join Gok and Harriet on Magic Radio Breakfast for your chance to see Boyzone in London, all part of our boy band summer.
6: And now, of course, here is that tune from Take That on Magic Radio Home Time. It's Relight My Fire.
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1: So right now at our website, you can win £1,000 in cash, all thanks to Freeman's.
0: Lovely. 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
16: M25 anti-clockwise, it's severely delayed. There was a collision earlier. Junction 9 through to 8, it's all moved but still busy from junction 10. And they're busy on the M4 on both sides, junction 40 to 41. They were doing some repairs earlier. Further along the M4 eastbound side, junction 23A, there's a queue with a collision by Mega Services. The motorway is partially blocked heading east. And there's a lane closure on the M5 southbound, junction 5 through to 6 near Droitwich in Worcester. Emergency resurfacing going on there. M53 southbound's busy near Chester with an obstruction. I'm Nick Arkell.
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1: Now, we've been giving you the chance to win a massive £750,000. Oh, my goodness, someone's about to win it.
0: It's happening. It's happening.
1: Crazy. Over to Gemma Atkinson, who's making the call. 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
2: Mega May. 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It's payday weekend. Someone's about to win a lot. Good luck.
3: Hello.
2: Hello, my name is Gemma Atkinson.
4: Oh, my God.
3: Hello. Your name is Gemma Atkinson?
2: Yes, it is.
3: Oh, my days. Really?
2: Congratulations. You've won £750,000.
3: Oh, my days. I've just been waiting for your call. Really? I'm sat here with Sian, my partner.
2: Sian?
3: We've been doing this... Sian. I'm sat here with Sian. We've been doing this competition for almost 2 years, and you've just changed our lives. I'm speechless.
2: What's
3: Sian,
2: your name?
3: For the first time, my name's Pete.
2: Pete,
3: for the
2: Sian,
3: first time in my life, I'm absolutely speechless. Hang on, you're going to have to give me a minute.
2: So, you've been entering for 2 years.
3: Almost.
2: For what reason? What's this money going to do for you? What are your plans with it?
3: We're going to clear the mortgage on Sian's parents' bungalow.
2: Oh.
3: And then we're going to find our dream home, Sian. We're going to find our dream home, love. Do you want to speak to her?
2: Hiya, Sian, you okay?
4: We're just overwhelmed.
2: What do you both do for a living?
4: I'm off work at the minute. I've gone into breast cancer treatment, so I've done surgery and chemo, and I'm now just needing radiation, and now it'll be done. Change our lives completely. Oh,
3: oh
4: my
3: God. Sian. Gemma, this is unbelievable. This is going to change our lives. Like, in all honesty, I'm lost for words and I cannot fathom. I'm going to need grounding. I'm going to need Sian to just ground me for a day and let it sink in, I feel. Thank you so much.
2: Oh, well done to Peter and Sian. What an amazing couple. Amazing winners. Crikey. That was brilliant. I absolutely love making these calls. They've just won £750,000. You keep listening to find out how you can kick off June with another incredible £750,000. We go again next week.
0: Oh, that was so sweet. That was so, so sweet. Congratulations, Pete and Sian. What a beautiful story. What a gorgeous moment to end our week.
1: Oh, that was so lovely. And as Gemma says, Mega May might be over, but the winning isn't. We will tell you how you can win another huge amount of money after six. Make me a

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1: Do you remember it was on the Romeo and Juliet soundtrack?
0: So good.
1: Oh, it was brilliant. It's brilliant. All right, time for today's entertainment headline. The Heritage Live Festival at the Sandringham Estate in Norfolk this summer is already packing some huge names. Lionel Richie, Ricky Martin, Eric Clapton, and they have just added another huge name.
0: Yes, they have. Headlining on the 19th of August it's going to be Janet Jackson.
1: That's immense.
0: That's amazing. Yeah. It's an exclusive UK show. It's one night only and it's set to be unmissable.
1: Absolutely. 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
0: Right, on the way, there's more of your good news for your Good News Friday. And don't forget, our favourites will win a month of HelloFresh.
1: Oh yes, keep those coming in, please. And we've got more of the best variety from the 80s to now. Give us your next 20 minutes. We're going to give you the perfect Friday evening tunes. We've got Whitney, we've got Craig David, and we've got some brilliant Olivia Dean as well.
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24: Top stories this hour. A Canadian man's pleaded guilty to 14 counts of aiding suicides in Canada after he sold toxic chemicals online. Kenneth Law pleaded guilty to 14 charges all linked to deaths in Canada, but UK police have also connected him to 79 people who died here. Three people have died after falling from a block of flats in South London. Police are treating the deaths of a man, woman and child on Wednesday morning as unexpected. Donald Trump has said he's holding a meeting in the White House Situation Room to make a final determination on a deal to extend the ceasefire with Iran. The move comes after reports that negotiators for both sides had reached an agreement to continue the fragile truce by 60 days. And investigations are underway in the US to try and work out what caused a Blue Origin rocket to explode into a fireball during a test launch. Homes near the site in Florida began to shake when it happened, but nobody was hurt.
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24: Any rain clearing to leave a dry evening and night with some clear spells. A chance of fog in the southwest. That's the latest. I'm Alex Richardson.
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1: Which means it's Good News Friday. We do this every Friday. We like to celebrate your good news with you. So let us know what you're celebrating. We can celebrate it too.
0: Yes, and don't forget to celebrate the short week. All thanks to our pals at HelloFresh. Our favourites this week are getting a month's HelloFresh subscription.
1: It's so good. Sam and Chris have texted. They said, we are listening to Magic on our way to our first ever camping trip together in sunny Suffolk. It's only taken me 10 years to persuade my husband. Wish us luck. Good luck.
0: Good luck.
1: Good luck.
0: Good luck. Enjoy your one night of camping and then the next 10 years of not camping. Carol in Exeter, I WD-40'd my bedroom door because the squeaking has been really getting on my nerves for about 6 months. Interesting this, Carol, because 6 months, that's the run-in for me to do DIY as well.
1: Really?
0: Yeah. Six months.
1: That's very good,
0: that's
1: Carol.
0: That's how long it takes. That
1: I wouldn't
0: is
1: know
0: good.
1: Where to start with WD-40. Do you just squirt it all over the door?
0: No, you get the straw. You must have the straw. If you lose the straw with the can, you're in all sorts of trouble.
1: Oh, do you know, I'm so impressed with Carol. Yeah. I'm going to give her a month of HelloFresh.
0: Oh, it's absolutely huge, Carol. Congratulations, you weren't expecting that, were you?
1: Carol.
0: Well done.
1: My son Stanley has completed a week at a brand new holiday camp where he didn't know anybody, and he has come away today making a new friend. Oh, so proud of him for being very brave. That's from Lou in Farnborough in Hampshire.
0: Oh, my word, Stanley, congratulations. That's wonderful. Do you know what? Let's give them a month of HelloFresh as well, shall
1: That's
0: we?
1: That's nice, yeah.
0: There you go.
1: Celebrate.
0: Congratulations,
1: lovely.
0: Lou. Thank you for your message. Well done, Stanley. You superstar. Brilliant stuff.
1: We love that. Right, what's your good news? Please text us 61054. 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

0: a new one from Olivia Dean and So Easy to Fall in Love on Magic Radio. 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
1: Still to come on the show, we've got more of the best variety from the 80s to now, including the perfect Friday night tune, I reckon, from Rufus and Chaka Khan. And, of course, because it's Magic Radio's boy band summer, we've got a brilliant bit of noughties pop from NSYNC.
0: We're not slowing down after Pete won. It's full steam ahead with another £750,000. That's right, we've got another £750,000 up for grabs next Friday on Make Me a Winner.
1: Yeah, you can enter the Make Me a Winner draw. You could be winning £750,000 next Friday. 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
0: Over 18. 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
18: traffic is stopped on the M5 near Bristol. Northbound side, junction 15 to 14, a collision. Traffic stationary whilst they move that one. It's also busy on the M5 southbound with emergency repairs, junction 5 through to 6 near Droitwich and Worcester. A lane closure, lane 1 out of 4. M57 southbound, emergency bridge repairs continue at junction 1. The M4 eastbound is very slow. There was a collision near Mega Services, junction 23A. Busy as well on the M3 southbound, queuing with a broken down car, junction 3 through to 4, a lane closure. I'm Nick Archer.
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1: Oh, I know. 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Paddle to the metal. Oh, man. I should do this for a living.
0: It feels good to be Boatu. It feels good to Geico.

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1: Which means good news Friday. We love to hear your good news. Come and share it with us. Natasha in London says, hi, Tom and Kat. My good news is that this weekend I'm seeing my friend Dora, who moved to Scotland last year and who I haven't seen since. Can't wait to squeeze her. Aww. Please give her a shout out. That's from Natasha.
0: Oh, hi, Dora in Scotland. Thank you for that, Natasha. We've got Hannah on the line. Hello, Hannah. Welcome to the show. What's your good news, please?
2: Hiya. My good news is my little baby Matthew, it turned one this week.
0: Love.
1: Oh, happy birthday, Matthew.
2: So we've been having a little bit of a party this week, a bit of cake. We're just delighted because he had a rough start. He was born very, very early and spent the first few weeks of his life in NICU. So we were really wanting to celebrate this because it's such a big deal for us.
1: Oh, of course. You must have been so worried, and he's managed to get to his first birthday and everything is brilliant. Well done to little Matthew.
2: He's amazing. He's such a little smiler.
0: Oh, it's gorgeous. What have you got for his birthday?
2: Oh, he got some little car things that have numbers.

0: and they need lots of batteries, let's put it that way.
1: Yes,
2: that's the bit about parenting I didn't realise. You need a drawer full of batteries.
1: Yes,
0: and
1: constantly.
0: A little mini screwdriver set as well.
2: Yes, the little mini screwdriver.
1: No one tells you that when you become a parent, get a mini screwdriver. It's good advice, Hannah. Listen, we're so happy to hear your wonderful news, and we're so happy to hear about Matthew. That's absolutely delightful. And I hope you're happy to hear this, Anna, as a small thing from us, as a small gesture from us and our friends at HelloFresh. We've got a month of free HelloFresh for you to enjoy.
0: Oh, wow. Thank you so much.
2: You're so welcome.
0: I'm delighted.
1: Oh, excellent stuff. Listen, have a lovely birthday party with Matthew, Anna.
0: Oh, we will. Thank you so much.
2: Give him a big kiss from us.
1: Thanks, Hannah.
0: Big hug.
2: Bye.
1: Bye. Bye.

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1: And before that, we had NSYNC and perfect for Magic Radio's Boy Band Summer.
0: Yes, all summer long, we're celebrating the greatest boy bands, all of them, and giving them their own shows.
1: Yeah, that's right. You know, every Friday night, a different band is going to host the perfect playlist. Tonight, lined up for you from 7... Boyzone.
0: Yeah, Boyzone. No, they're so good. Ronan, Keith and Shane are going to be picking their favourite boy band songs, including, of course, some that they may have actually sung themselves.
1: That's okay.
0: Yeah, that's fine.
1: That's encouraged. It's Boyzone hosting the perfect playlist tonight from 7 here on Magic Radio.
0: And by the way, Boyzone are also going to be on this show on Monday night with us, playing You Said What, answering the questions that they were asked in interviews years ago. Can they remember what they said?
1: Yeah, very excited about that.
0: Can't wait.
1: I'm looking forward to catching up with Ronan again. It'll be good to get some gossip out of him. It's all part of Magic Radio's Boy Band Summer.
0: You are old, weren't you?
1: I know, exactly. He still hasn't handed his pass in.
0: Let's see if it works. Mm. Right, on the way, there's more of the best variety from the 80s to now to help us head into the weekend, including 80s DeBarge and 90s Alanis Morissette.
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13: The M5 is stopped northbound through Somerset with a collision junction 24 to 23 near Bridgewater. Also further up near Bristol, it's blocked by a multi-vehicle collision junction 15 to 14, a queue from 17. Queuing on the M3 southbound through Surrey, junction 3 through to 4 with a lane closure, broken down car to move there. The M53 southbound is partially blocked by an obstruction near junction 5 through Wirral. And the M606 is partially blocked on both sides near Bradford, junction 2 through to 3 with emergency repairs causing those delays. I'm Nick Arkell.
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0: Alanis Morissette and Ironic on Magic Radio Home Time. And now for one last time this Friday, it's Good News Friday.
1: Yep, we do this every Friday. What's your good news? Come and share it. Chris in Crewe in Cheshire says, I've prepared myself over the past couple of months, trained as much as I can, and it all comes down to Sunday. I'm feeling excited to take part in the Manchester Half Marathon.
0: Chris, good luck. Hope you win. Hi, Tom and Kat. I'm celebrating my wonderful daughter, Scarlett, being in her first ever musical theatre performance in Les Mis at Harlow Playhouse in Essex. That is Charlie in Hertfordshire. A very, very proud mum.
1: Oh,
0: I bet
1: yes.
0: You are. I bet you are.
1: Oh, God, how lovely. My name is Diane from Lincolnshire. My good news is my 14-week-old puppy, Bizzle.
0: Great, that's a good great name.
1: Went for his first walk in the woods and was such a good boy. Such a good boy.
0: He's a good boy.
1: Such a good boy.
0: He's a good boy.
1: And also 1 week and no accidents.
0: Oh, what? No, wait, me too. That's
1: yeah,
0: mad.
1: You and Bizzle.
0: We've got so much in common. I love Bizzle. I love, that's a great name. Can we give him the prize?
1: Yeah, go on.
0: Well done, Diane. You have won a month of HelloFresh.

0: Friday on Magic Radio Home Time with Tom and Kat, and that is us done. But don't go anywhere, because next, Boyzone are here. They are hosting the perfect playlist and picking their perfect playlist on the show.
1: There's a lot of P's in that sentence. Incredible scenes. Yes, Boyzone are going to be here from 7. Make sure you stick around for that. And then from 8, of course, it is Mellow Magic. That's what we do every single day from 8 o'clock. Mellow Magic will be here. Lynn Parsons playing the most beautiful, relaxing tunes from 8 this evening.
0: Yes, and we will see you from Monday from 4. But also, a lovely quick mention that Boyzone are going to be on the show on Monday.
1: Yeah.
0: They're playing You Said What. We'll see you then.
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17: The top story is the sour Canadian man accused of selling deadly chemicals online to people who took their own lives has pleaded guilty to aiding suicide. Kenneth Law sold illegal substances across the world, including the UK, where he's been linked to the deaths of 79 people. Two men who sped through a 30 zone at nearly 140 miles per hour in what Greater Manchester Police say is one of the most reckless driving they've ever seen have been jailed. Sylvester Abayomi had been making his way to work when the offenders raced through a red light, hitting his car. During sentencing, the court was shown footage of the pair inhaling nitrous oxide. Vladimir Putin's insisted there's no way to tell without evidence whether it was a Russian drone which crashed into flats in Romania, injuring two people. Sir Keir Starmer has condemned Russia. And police are reviewing footage showing Dame Helen Mirren being subjected to offensive remarks in central London. Officers say they're trying to contact the actress to establish whether she wants to formally report it as a hate crime.
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17: Any rain clearing to leave a dry evening and night with some clear spells. The chance of fog in the southwest. That's the latest. I'm Alex Richardson.
14: From bedrooms covered in posters, creating magic moments, to screaming at the top of your lungs.
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1: It didn't go to number one.
0: But Ronan, nobody's going to know.
2: Yeah, that's true.
3: Say nothing till you hear more.
2: I remember who number one was. Do you?
3: Michael Jackson?
2: No, E17, Stay Another Day.
0: That's right.
2: That was number one. We were number two. And I remember being at Top of the Pops. And we were wearing those white knit jumpers. It was Christmas. It was December and it was all festive and we were in these white Aaron sweaters. And we were in the Top of the Pop studios and it was Kevin Bacon. It was ridiculous.
0: Boiling, yeah.
2: It was ridiculous.
3: It was Susan Boyland, yeah. Kevin Bacon.
2: And we only got number two. It wasn't until our second album we got our first number one.
0: That's right.
2: But this is still a banger. Yeah.
3: Don't be for a reason.
2: Go on then.

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1: What are going to be your favourite songs to perform at the Emirates Stadium, though?
2: I don't know. I love the big anthemic ones. You know, Different Beat, I think, is going to be one heck of a moment. I think that's going to be ridiculous. Yeah, the drums. I can just envisage the drums echoing around the stadium.
1: That's your soul.
2: Yeah, that for me, that's the bit. And I think I've even got goosebumps now thinking about it. I think Different Beat's going to be the moment.
1: Yeah, that's going to be a big one. I think for a sing-along song, though, I think there's none better than words.
2: Yeah.
1: You know, that's a big moment. And then in the la-la-la bit, they all kind of move their arms through the air. And when you look at 40, 50,000 people all moving their arms in the same direction.
2: Oh, yeah,
1: That's going to look... Yeah, let's hope.
2: Yeah, that'll be pretty special.
1: I think there's going to be so many amazing memories made next weekend.
2: Yeah,
0: crazy. 20 different singles out of 25 songs.
2: It's madness, the amount of songs in the set list that were released. I didn't realise, I was counting them. There's four or five that weren't released out of 25. That's mad. We're doing them all.
1: Well, let's listen to... why don't we play Picture of View?
2: Oh, it's a good one.

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2: Don't you love it? 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
3: It was our biggest record ever. It was actually the biggest, at the time, was the biggest selling single in the UK ever.
4: Well,
3: at the time.
4: My father-in-law, who is probably the most knowledgeable man on music anywhere ever, and you don't believe me, you just ask him, he'll tell you that.
3: Yeah, right, okay.
4: And he told me that no matter what, it's still in the Guinness Book of Records as the biggest selling boy band song of all time in the UK.
3: Yeah. It's crazy how big it was. We were lucky enough to sing with Pavarotti at Andrew Lloyd Webber's 50th anniversary. Obviously, the reason being is that Andrew wrote it. And it was initially, it was written for Whistle Down the Wind, which was a musical. And Stephen, being a big, big fan of musicals, absolutely badgered him, Andrew. He'd be banging on his door, ringing his phone every day. Go on, give us a song. Give us it now, chain off your neck. Give us a song.
4: I actually saw Andrew Lloyd Webber being interviewed on TV recently, and he said that he wanted to give this song to Stephen, but Stephen wouldn't take it without the rest of us.
3: Ah, Steve.
5: Good man yourself.
3: Well, there it is, you know. It was a biggie for us. Here it is for you. It's No Matter What.

0: Hi, it's Shane from Boys On. And one of my favourite boy band songs is, and I'll go back to Wild Boys, early Doors, Duran Duran.
1: Oh, yeah.
0: And, I mean, are they a boy band? Not to what we know to the expression today, but back the originals. The original boys that gave you something to go, whoa, look at that. That's insane.
1: Yeah, they looked after themselves. They looked good. The songs were great. Oh, man, yeah, Wild Boys, what a tune. That was a music video as well. Remember that? It was like a Mad Max vibe.
0: Yeah.
1: Huge. I think they spent £1 million on it, which was like madness on a music video.

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0: Hey, it's Keith here from Boyzone, and one of my favourite boy band songs is, and I'm going to go off piste here, Shano, because you did too, my favourite band, there's four boys in it, they're called U2, they're from Ireland, and it wouldn't be just if we didn't play a U2 song. And the song I want to pick is Unforgettable Fire, because after we lost Steel back in 2009, Ronan and I headed over to the U2 show in the Rose Bowl in LA, and right in the middle of the live U2 show, in Unforgettable Fire and the guitar break, Bono went out onto the claw and he said, "Stephen Gately, beautiful spirit, bright shining star," and he said that after Stephen had passed in his memory, and I just remember myself and Ron.
1: I looked at you, you looked at me, the tears streaming down our faces.
0: With David Beckham and Colin Farrell in between us, looking at us and what are these two crying about? And it was just an amazing thing, and that's just Bono all over, you know. He just always made you feel special in a moment when you're feeling weak. So you two, Unforgettable Fire, if that's possible.

0: It's Ronan here from Boyzone, one of my favourite boy band songs. I mean, I'm a total pop queen. I love my pop music. yeah, I listened to Wham growing up. I was the one kid in front of the mirror with a hairbrush and my brother's motorcycle jacket on, 10 times too big for me. And I just sang Wham songs and you know, yeah, they were everything to me. They're George is the reason I do what I do today. So I have to pick a Wham song. Wake Me Up Before You Go-Go. That's nothing better.
1: It's funny how we've all gone back to the kind of heritage of why we got into what we do.
0: Well, this is it. Absolutely. Yeah. I mean, for me, the original boy band.
1: Mega.

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22: 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Thank you, Ronan, Keith and Shane. And just a reminder, all next week on Magic Radio, we could be sending you to see the guys at the Emirates Stadium on Magic Radio's Got Your Tickets. Good luck. Well, hello there. Friday evening on the world-famous Mellow Magic. I'm Lynn Parsons with 4 hours of gorgeous laid-back songs to help you relax and unwind. So come on in and feel

Will Young, Leave Right Now. But we've only just begun. It's Friday evening on Mellow Magic. How's your day been, please? Still a little on the warm side, but the weather will break over the weekend and feel cooler. I have to ask before we go any further, are you hoarding ice cream in your freezer? I ask because every corner shop, every supermarket I've walked into this week has an empty ice cream cabinet. I'm sure my waistline will thank me for it. Now, let's begin this show, as always, with a reason to be cheerful. Earlier, Sean and Pete from Wiltshire won £750,000 on our competition Make Me a Winner. So congratulations, you two. Have an amazing weekend celebrating. And if you weren't lucky this week, you'll be delighted to know that next Friday we go again and guarantee someone will walk away with £750,000. Stay listening to find out how you could win simply for answering your phone. But it's time to relax and unwind now, so take a deep breath in and out again, and I'll tell you how to get in touch with the show after Celine Dion.

0: Sade from the album Diamond Life. You heard Smooth Operator on Mellow Magic. Thank you for your lovely messages already arriving on socials. Lucy, you're sitting on your roof garden overlooking the sea in St. Leonard's, drying off after a swim in that sea. I am so jealous. Have a lovely evening. There are three ways to check in with your whispers and windows. If you're new around these parts, welcome. Whispers are like shout outs, just more gentle. Windows are photos you might want to share with us on social media. 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It's possible you're kicking back and just chilling listening to the songs tonight. Well, that's fine too. On the way, more delicious offerings from our collection of the best variety of relaxing classics, including Mariah Carey, Hero, and Callum Scott, Dancing on My Own. They're both on the way.
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Callum Scott, Dancing on My Own, Friday evening on Mellow Magic. Really good to have you on board. The weekend is just around the corner. Tomorrow morning at 10, Gabby Roslin is here playing the best variety of songs from the 80s to now. And while she's at it, comedian Lucy Beaumont is swinging by for a chat on the show. 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

David Gray, Babylon on Mellow Magic, especially for Roy Broad. Always lovely to get an email from you. And what a window on your world. This is so dreamy. You say one of my favourite harbours is the picturesque village of Cloverley in North Devon. And it's where my overnight stop is tonight with my yacht, Mistress Q. I've just reposted this on my timeline on Instagram at officially Lynn Parsons. If you fancied a peep, Roy, have a brilliant weekend, my friend. Simon in Wrexham, you did a 10K run yesterday and cooled down with a cappuccino ice cream. Love this foodie window on your world. I've just reposted it on my timeline on Instagram at officially Lynn Parsons. Still to squeeze in before nine, All For One, Adele and Cyndi Lauper.

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0: 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Artie Mack, thank you for checking in on Instagram. Always wonderful to know you're listening. If you've just found us, welcome. You're listening to Mellow Magic. I'm Lynn Parsons. And if you give me 20 minutes, I'll play you Wet, Wet, Wet, Whitney Houston and Lucas Graham.
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0: Friday evening on the world famous Mellow Magic. So lovely to have your company. Hello, I'm Lynn Parsons here until midnight. Whether you're listening at home, just chilling after a long hot day, or you could be heading out to a night shift, come on in and turn your calm up to 10.

Lucas Graham on Mellow Magic. Some lovely messages arriving on socials. Lynn, we're just returning home following a week in France, including brilliant family time at Disney. Would love a whisper out. Safe home. Louise, Chris and Hermione. Henry and Martha listening in the car, heading out of town for a weekend of walks along the river at Stratford-upon-Avon. Sounds dreamy. Have fun, you two. Calvin on the Wirral, you say a big thank you to cousin Owen. And Nessa in Battersea Rise, you say, Lynn, I've just finished a long hot shift as a paramedic in an ambulance. Walked through the door, asked Alexa to play Mellow Magic, and now running a cool bath, thinking about what to have for supper. Whatever you decide, Nessa, enjoy every moment.

0: Alita Adams, Get Here. Jem, you're just back from an evening walk with Margot, your golden retriever. You did the Grantchester Grind in Cambridge. Oh, I know that well. What a lovely evening to be doing that. Still to come, more gorgeous offerings from our amazing collection of the best variety of relaxing classics, including Prince, Purple Rain and S Club 7. Never had a dream come true.
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The clue's in the name. 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

0: Bruno Mars, we're just a couple of months away from those UK gigs. I cannot wait. Wendy and Skye, thanks for checking in. Skye is your new Labrador puppy. You're just cooling down and drifting off in Derbyshire. So good to have you on board. Still to squeeze in before 10, Phil Collins with Marilyn Martin, Alicia Keys and Lisa Loeb with Nine Stories.
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0: 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Stay, I missed you. For Hayden Ratcliffe, thank you for your email. What a cool name that is. If you've just found us, welcome. You're listening to Mellow Magic. I'm Lynn Parsons, and if you give me 20 minutes, I'll play you the Bangles, Sting and Beyonce.
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2: 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I hope there's a cool breeze blowing through your window. I'm Lynn Parsons here until midnight with gorgeous laid back songs to help you relax and unwind like this.

Beyonce, it's Mellow Magic. Friday evening, Midge in Exeter. Thank you for your cheeky little message. Say, Lynn, I've just finished the first draft of my uni dissertation. Well

0: Peter Cetera, The Glory of Love, Friday evening on Mellow Magic. Playing that for Pete and Melissa in Shear in the Surrey Hills. It's Fish and Chip Friday, Lynn. It smells so good. Still to come, more delicious offerings from our incredible collection of the best variety of relaxing classics, including Elton John, Sacrifice, and Emily Sandé, Clown.
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0: I'll be home tonight. I'm coming back home.
1: Michael Bublé, Home on Mellow Magic. If you're a regular to this show, you'll know we like to keep an eye on the phases of the moon. And there's a full flower moon on Sunday. It's a blue moon too. I'm sure you're aware. It's a blue moon when there are two full moons in one month. So the previous full moon was on May the 1st. The second is this Sunday. Now, things can get a bit intense around the full moon, especially with this heat. And although I hope you feel wonderful, just a reminder, if you need someone to talk to, our friends, the Samaritans, are at the end of the phone 24/7. Their number is free and confidential, and they're great listeners. That number is 116 123. That's 116 123. Waiting in the wings, it's George Michael, Jesus to a Child.
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0: Brenda Russell for Phil and Jay, Noggin and Nuka, the Parsons Terriers. Phil, you're doing a little bit of glazing at All Heart Ceramics tonight. Just take it easy. Pace yourself. You've been enjoying cups of tea and cherry bakewells. It sounds like you're living your best life. And Jill Rhodes, thank you for your lovely email. Stay cool, my friend. Glad the songs are helping. And Philippe in hot Lisbon, our Portuguese correspondent, you say it is super warm here. However, we have ice cream to compensate. If you've just found us, welcome. You're listening to Mellow Magic. I'm Lynn Parsons. And if you give me 20 minutes, I'll play you Aerosmith, Black, and Sam Smith.
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0: Friday evening on the world famous Mellow Magic. Hello, I'm Lynn Parsons here until Miri Green arrives at midnight. So take a deep breath in and let it out again.

Sam Smith on Mellow Magic. Every evening, round about now, we like to share a mellow musing, a quote by someone well-known that might make you smile or even inspire you. It was on this day in 1984 that Tina Turner released her Private Dancer album. So tonight's mellow musing comes from Tina Turner, who said, "Sometimes you have to let everything go, purge yourself. If you're unhappy with anything, whatever's bringing you down, get rid of it, because you will find that when you're free, your true creativity, your true self comes out."

0: Diana Ross, When You Tell Me That You Love Me on Mellow Magic. Sarah in Barnsley been multitasking tonight, watching the French Open and loving the songs. Always good to hear from you. And Pascal and Diana heading back to Leeds, having been to a gig in Manchester. Hope it was a good one. Safe home. 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

Plain White Tees. Hey there, Delilah, on Mellow Magic. It's a winning weekend on Magic Radio. Keep listening, and we could be sending you and a friend to see Take That on their circus tour.

0: Mariah Carey, Without You, on Mellow Magic, especially for the team working through the night at the Queen Elizabeth Hospital in King's Lynn. And if you happen to be listening in hospital right now, whether you're a patient or a member of staff, you are very welcome here. Randy Crawford, One Day I'll Fly Away, plays next. Mellow.
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0: Thank you so much for your company tonight. You have been lovely. I'm Lynn Parsons. I return tomorrow evening from 8 with a gentle soundtrack and more of your whispers and windows. Just a reminder, Rich Clark arrives at 7 tomorrow morning on Magic Radio, playing the best variety of songs from the 80s to now. But there's a more gentle start to your day waiting with Alice Arnold on Mellow Magic from 8 a.m. On the way, it's Miri Green on Magic Radio, and in the next 20 minutes, she'll play you Share, The Calling and Go West.
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Bryce Stagg from Jessie J. This is Magic Radio. Good morning. It's Miri Green here. I'll be with you all the way through till 3 a.m. Yeah, we're in it. We're in the night. And hopefully you're doing all right. Are you working? Are you trying to stay awake on the road? Maybe you are just at home getting jobs done before people wake up tomorrow morning, or just finishing off some last minute touches to a cake or something for whatever's happening tomorrow. Maybe there's a birthday or something. I mean, you could be doing anything, couldn't you? It's Miri here, like I said, playing you the best variety from the 80s to now. How about some Lionel Richie and Florence and the Machine in a mo? First, here's Michael Jackson. No.

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1: Christina Aguilera, Genie in a Bottle. 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

0: Kylie Minogue, Better the Devil You Know on Magic Radio. Her documentary is at the top of my to-watch list. I haven't got round to it yet. I can't wait, though. I've heard only good things. Tina Turner's on the way. Kings of Leon as well before one. Stay right where you are. Magic
1: 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Obviously, I'm not a robot.
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0: 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Coming up after one more amazing songs to help you through the night. Do you need some musical caffeine? Well, you're going to get it. We've got The Cause and Starship coming up next. 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